0: You see them in the dugout.
1: Yeah.
0: Herrera, Folly, Roeder. They pull it for each other.
2: That one's fouled back for a strike to Pacella in the count 0-2. That first run was the 11th off of McCullough. Pano's walk actually went to him because he inherited him with a 2-0 count. This one's popped up center field. Drifting back is Anderson. That ball's still going in the warning track and caught. Good gracious. That ball just kept going, didn't it? 381 feet, Brad.
0: Yeah, but a good inning for the Rebels, David. They sent 13 men to the plate. Scored 10 runs.
2: 10 big ones. Highlighted by some clutch hitting. A two-run single to Bassetta. Three-run double from Furness. Two-run single by Folly. And then later, a solo home run by Folly in the same frame. As the Rebels get 6 hits in the inning. There were no errors and nobody left. Ole Miss up 12-0. We'll be back with the top of the third next. This
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2: We work our way to the third inning. Nine-hole hitter Anderson, top of the order Grimes, and Lawrence against Liberty, who had to wait 31 minutes to go back out there. That was a long half inning. Passionate fans and an ice-cold Coca-Cola. Now, that's a winning combo. Fan work is thirsty work. Enjoy your Coca-Cola. Ole Miss leading UT Martin 12-0 here in Oxford. Well, UT Martin, we told you they got a pretty dynamic offense. But Will's taking care of him in two innings. In the meantime, his teammates have had the dynamic offense. This one misses low for ball one on a 95 fastball to Garner Anderson. Anderson, center fielder. He's a local product in Martin, Tennessee. Played at Westview High School, right there where UT Martin's located. Big chopper, third base side. Udermark's got it as he charges, throws to first, and threw it inside to Furness, and it skips away. So I don't know if that's going to be an error on Udermark or.
0: Yeah, I would think so, David.
2: Yeah, the throw was way inside, and Will had to reach through the runner to try to catch it. Couldn't come up with it. That'll be the first error on Ole Miss. Top of the order now, T.J. Grimes.
0: You don't see that very often, do you? Just kind of threw it up the line towards home plate. No shot for Will.
2: No, he just missed the target badly. So Anderson is aboard. I told you he played at Westview High School. He was a perfect game high school All-American in baseball and also led Westview to the Class 2A state championship in football as a wide receiver. So he's at first base. Throw to first and the runner back. Anderson stolen 10 bases in 12 attempts, which would be good for a lot of teams. He's a distant third on this team. But apparently he's got good speed. He caught 63 passes for 1,049 yards and 18 touchdowns as a senior in high school. Line drive right center. That's a gapper. And that will go all the way to the wall. Kick off the padding. Glove by Bassetta. They'll have runners at second and third as the third base coach, Alex Lozada, with no outs, said, let's don't try getting thrown out at home. So no outs here in the frame on a double by T.J. Grimes as he smoked that one.
0: Yeah, he had a fastball that just stayed up and away from him. Look at how short that swing is, and boy, can he get out of the box and go, David.
2: He got the second in a quick.
0: Yeah, it would have been interesting had he not had a base runner in front of him to see him possibly turn it on and try and get three out of that.
2: But that might have been a triple, huh? He missed the Ole Miss game last May after suffering a season-ending injury on April the 8th, so he's actually on their team.

0: last year. This year, healthy, 62 stolen bases, leads the nation. This one misses inside for ball one, 1-0 to Andrew Lawrence. Lawrence grounded out to short in the first. Folley's going to go out and visit with Liberty. We got some action in the bullpen. Runners at second and third with no outs in the top of the third inning here.
1: It looks like Owen Kelly, the right-hander, up and throwing in that Ole Miss bullpen. Will Liberty just sitting on 40 pitch, or this will be pitch number 40, DK, but you also don't think he's going to stretch it out because we may need him this weekend.
2: Right, right.
1: And with the short week, with the Thursday, Friday, Saturday, all teams will play Thursday, Friday, Saturday before the SEC tournament, so I figure we're going to see several guys out of that Ole Miss bullpen today.
0: Yeah, the weekend starts Thursday. Meeting over, 1-0 to Andrew Lawrence. Here's his pitch. Takes a strike on the outer edge, 1-1. Backdoor breaking ball. Lawrence spent his first year of college at East Tennessee State, then he moved on to Wallace State, JUCO, and then to UTM. Didn't see playing time his freshman year at East Tennessee State. Outside for ball two, 2-1 to Andrew Lawrence. He's had a good year, though. He's hitting 354 for the Skyhawks of Martin. Two balls, one strike. And a pitch. Low for ball three. 3-1 to Lawrence. Grimes at second base. Anderson's at third. Both can run pretty good. Low for ball four. He's loaded the bases with no outs as UT Martin trying to knock the goose egg off the board. They got the bases loaded, no outs for the three-hole hitting designated hitter, Colton Payton. He's got five home runs of the year, 56 ribbies. Joel Mangrum's going to go out and visit with Libert. Payton reached on an error on the second baseman Decker in the first. It'll be the batter here. He played two seasons at Wallace State, Alabama, 107 career games, hit 315 with 16 homers and 75 RBIs, and now has moved into Division I and really hasn't missed a beat. Doesn't have quite as many homers, but 56 ribbies and a 346 average for Payton. This would be a very interesting team if they just were stronger on the mound and fielded better. Because they can produce some runs now. They have scored a lot of leading offense in the OVC. But they're about seventh in the league right now. Coach Mangrum continues to talk to Liberty, the left-hander.
1: Yeah, you're right, David, because obviously this one's kind of gotten out of hand. There's still a lot of baseball left, don't get me wrong, but you know, offensively, they're saying no lead is
0: right,
1: too safe
0: right.
1: Playing against them. But they've just been unable to really defend well and make quality pitches when it mattered. It's just hard to outscore people. I don't care what league you're in. You got to be able to pitch and defend well.
0: Meeting over, first pitch to Payton is on the way. He takes one over the plate. Breaking ball for strike one, 0-1. Pitch was a 50-50 ball, actually on the outer edge. 0-1 to Payton. Liberty's 45th pitch coming up right here. It's on its way. Another breaking ball falls in for strike two. No balls, two strikes to Payton. Both were kind of away on the outer edge, and he gave up on both of them. He got backdoored twice. Will Liberty kicks and delivers. Wow, just outside. It was a good no call by the home plate umpire, Bo Whitaker. It missed about a ball outside, but man, that was a close one to take if you're the right-hand hitter after watching two hit that outer edge. He ran out there a little bit further, but didn't swing at it. Will he throw a fourth one in a row? Here's the pitch, breaking ball, big bouncer toward Pano. He'll glove, throw to second for one. Decker to first, double play. Run will score. Well done by the Rebel infield.
1: Yeah, and a good read right there by Owen. Come get that ball, get that big hop. Made a perfect feed and a good turn by Dom.
0: Anderson will score. It'll be an unearned run as he reached on an error. Grimes moves to third, but you now have two outs with the runner at third for the cleanup batter, T.J. Dunsford, the left fielder.

0: Dunsford struck out swinging to open the second inning. Right-handed batter. He takes a breaking ball for a call. Strike one. Dunsford, originally from Moss Point, Mississippi, Brad. He's a Mississippi guy. He's a SIP guy. Transferred to UT Martin from Jones College in the SIP. Was a two-way player for the Bobcats.
1: Had a good year for them, David. 11 homers leads them in that category. They don't hit many homers, but this guy does.
0: Outside for ball one. Leads them in 62 RBIs. Last year, he batted 357 in 45 starts and 49 runs scored for Jones. 15 doubles, 6 homers, 32 ribbies, and 19 walks. He's actually hit more homers here in Division I this year. He prepped at East Central High School. Dunsford. Swing and fouled that one back. He took a big cut on that one. East Central Hornets. They went 28-11 in his senior year and won the second straight Mississippi High School Athletic Association 5A state championship. He was named the 5A Mr. Baseball after he posted a 4.13 batting average. He also had a 1.30 ERA on the hill with 116 strikeouts. His pitch misses low for ball two. 2-2 to Dunsford.
1: And staying with high school baseball, David, congratulations to the Oxford Chargers.
0: Our local Chargers, yeah.
1: They're headed to the state finals. Coach Hogger, we'll finish that thing.
0: 2-2 to Dunsford. And a pitch. Breaking ball, grounded sharp in the middle. Backhand grabbed by Decker. He scrambles to his feet, fires to first for the out. Nice play by Dom, and that will end the inning. Well, really minimize it. It was bases loaded, Brad, with no outs.
1: Yeah, and I saw it kind of a fist bump after the double play from Will Liberty. Then he makes a pitch and gets some help from his defense to get him off the field.
0: One run, one hit, one error, one man left. After two and a half, Ole Miss leads 12-1 over UT Martin. Bottom of the third coming up on the Ole Miss Radio Network.
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0: Welcome back to Oxford, Mississippi, where the Ole Miss Rebels are leading the UT Martin Skyhawks
1: deep left field. Forget about it.
0: By a score of 12-1. Rebs bat in the bottom of the third, top of the order, sent 13 men to the plate in the second inning and scored 10 runs. Leading by 11, Decker is 1-for-1 with a single and a walk and 2 runs scored. So he'll stroll to the plate here. Genteel is the official apparel provider of the Ole Miss Network. 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Genteel Apparel is a proud partner of Ole Miss Athletics. First pitch outside for ball one to Dom Decker. That misses inside for ball two, 2-0 to Decker. Right-hander Garrick Wright, who entered in the second, still on the hill for the Skyhawks. The 2-0. Up and away, ball three, 3-0. Brad was talking about Dom really turning up, stealing bases early. He stole three over the weekend against Texas A&M. And he leads the Rebels 12 of 14. All stolen bases presented by NE Spark, your hometown team, bringing a game-changing lightning fast fiber internet service. That one just misses away. Decker's waiting a little bit. He walks on 4 pitches. That's 2 walks as he continues to increase that team-leading number. He's third in the SEC in the walk world.
2: David, you know you're having a pretty good day offensively when your leadoff guy has hit 3 times and we're only in the third.
0: That's right. Lucetta, who got a 2-run single in the second and scored a run, is 1-for-2 in the game. He'll bat, left-handed hitter against the right-handed pitcher. It's the 5th walk. We've also got a hit batter. Sweeping breaking ball hits the outer edge for strike one. That's a pretty good pitch, backdoor pitch from Wright. And a pitch. High for ball one. Bassetta knocked that first one off the second baseman. It was 116. But it was just good to see him square one up and really smoke it. Because, you know, for us to go very deep, we got to get Tristan going again. He's got a big 4-hole right now. The 1-1 to Bassetta, way inside for ball two. 2 balls and a strike. Tristan Bassetta still leads the team despite kind of struggling lately with 21 multiple hit games, 13 multiple RBI games. 2-1 to Bassetta. And his pitch. Way inside. That almost hit him. Ball three. 3-1 to Bassetta. His last two-hit game was 2-for-4 against Georgia in game 3 of that series. A couple of singles. His last home run was Tennessee game 3, his 19th home run. 3-1 to Bassetta. Low, ball four. He'll walk. So back-to-back walks to open the third inning. And with 2 on and no outs, here comes Judd Uddemark, who's 1-for-1 with a homer and a walk. And a trip to the hill. This might be it. Had a right-hander warming up in the bullpen. I believe it's Jacob Sitt, 19. I think that's the number I saw.
2: Yeah, they're going to him, David.
0: So with a pitching change, we're in the third. We'll check in with Dave Pulaski, see what else is going on in the league again. Not a lot of games tonight, but some teams playing. That Auburn-Jacksonville State's kind of interesting matchup. We'll see what's happening in that one. With runners at first and second and no outs here in the third, a pitching change as UT Martin's made a call for some fresh meat. Don't forget when you're in Oxford to go check out LB's Meat Market on University Avenue. It's the fresh cut of Oxford. Ole Miss on top, 12-1 in the game. On the

0: haircut of Oxford. Ole Miss on top, 12-1 in the game.
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4: Rebels with a 12-1 lead over UT Martin as the Skyhawks go to the bullpen again in the bottom of the third inning. Nobody out, two on for the Rebels. Dave Pulaski inside the Learfield Network studios. Let's give you an update on what else is going on around the SEC on this relatively light Tuesday, the final midweek of the regular season before we head into the final weekend of the regular season in SEC play going Thursday through Saturday before the SEC tournament heads to Hoover, Alabama yet again. Right now, bottom of the fifth inning in Columbia. South Carolina is trailing Winthrop 4-2 as the Eagles trying to overcome a sweep at the hands of High Point last weekend in a battle for first place in the Big South, now trying to get their first win at South Carolina since 2015, having lost the last 10 overall meetings. Right now they are up on the Gamecocks 4-2 in the fifth inning. Meanwhile, Jacksonville State, those Gamecocks are up 3-0 on number 5 Auburn in the bottom of the fourth inning, as Jacksonville State has a 40-win season under former Mizzou head coach Steve Beazer, now in his third year as Jacksonville State's head coach. They are right on the cusp of the top 25 in the national rankings. And Tennessee slugs 6 home runs in an 11-1 8-inning run rule victory over Belmont. The Vols go perfect in midweek action this year, 14-0. Garrett Wright with a 2-for-4 day with a solo homer. 5 of the 6 home runs were solo shots for the Vols as they end up cruising to the victory on Rocky Top, DK.
0: All right, thank you, Dave. We appreciate that. New pitcher of the game is Silas Jones. It's 18. Silas Jones is 6'3", a junior from Thompson Station, Tennessee. 0-1 with an 8.02 ERA, making his 17th appearance. Here's his pitch, and that's a line drive to center field for Judd Udemark, rounding third, and then being stopped is Decker as they got it back in a hurry. It was hit so hard, and Judd's 2-for-2 with a walk, and that's the ninth hit for Ole Miss as Jones is greeted rudely as he comes into the game. 7 strikeouts, 9 walks for him, and opponents hitting 372, and that looked like a BP fastball right down the middle.
5: Yeah, left-hander's 419 off Jones, right-hander's 349. Judd wasted no time right there, and you're right. Had he not hit it as hard, he gets another RBI. Because it was hit right at the center fielder, Coach Clement puts on the brakes for Dom Decker.
0: First pitch inside low, gets away from the catcher. Runners will not try to advance. 1-0 to Furness. Furness has a strikeout and a double. Ducks on the pond. 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And a pitch. Swing and a miss for strike one, 1-1. Udemark at first, Bassetta at second, Decker at third as the first three that come to the plate in the third reach base. Ole Miss already up 12-1 in this baseball game. Right-hander ready, Jones delivers. Just missed away for ball two, 2-1. Pitch. Ground ball right side might be through. It is a base hit for Furness. He's come through again with a single through the four hole. One run scores. Here comes Bassetta. He scores as well as Decker and Bassetta.

0: Of both score. Unimark goes first to third, and the Rebels lead 14-1 on a two-run single by Furness. He's got five ribbies in the game.
1: Yeah, it just continues, David. Offensive onslaught. T. Mark cannot find an out. Rebels taking advantage of it.
0: Those two runs will be off of Wright, which will close the book on him. Three runs.
1: 10 hits now for Ole Miss.
0: Unimark at third, Furness at first, still no outs. And the batter's left-handed hitting Federico. Switch hitter batting left-handed. Takes the pitch inside for ball one. One ball, no strikes. Federico with a ground out to second, ground out to short. He hadn't gotten in on the hitting parade just yet. Swung on, hit high in the air. Right field, grinds moving toward right center. The right fielder under it makes the catch, tagging at third and heading home as Udemark. And that'll be a sack fly for Federico. And the first out of the inning. Picks up an RBI, his 24th of the year. And the Rebels go up 15-1. Furness stayed at first base. So three runs in this frame. And that run will be credited to Silas Jones. 15 runs, 10 hits for Ole Miss through two and a third. Here's Pena. And a miss for ball one. Popped up left side, shallow left field, fair or foul. It's going to be a fair ball caught by the left fielder along the line, Dunsford. And you got two down now in the inning for Reuter. One on and two outs for Reuter's. Got a single and a sack fly. Right-handed hitting DH against the right-handed pitcher, Silas Jones. Brewer got his 14th double of the year in the second inning. Leads the team in that stat. Swung on and popped up in front of the Ole Miss dugout, behind the Ole Miss dugout, hitting the stands. People trying to get out of the way. Look out. If you catch it, though, you keep it. Foul balls are brought to you by Guaranteed Bank.

0: Two in the first, 10 in the second, 3 here in the third, and Ole Miss is up 15-1. Two outs with Furness at first base. And the 0-1 to Reuter. Low. And the count even 1-1 to Colin Reuter. The 1-1 pitch. Line drive into right field, and Grimes makes the catch. That's the one guy that can run it down. He didn't have to turn on the afterburners, but he got a good jump, came in, went down on a knee to make the catch on that line drive to right, and that will end the inning. So Silas Jones kind of regrouped, got 3 outs in a row. But the Rebels get 3 runs on 2 hits, helped out with 2 walks to open the inning. There were no errors. And one man left stranded. The amazing thing, Ole Miss has 15 runs, and we've stranded 1. Everybody's come to the plate but 1. 15-1, Ole Miss leads. We go to the top of the fourth next. This is Rebel Baseball on the Ole Miss Radio Network.
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0: Top half of the fourth inning, new pitcher in the game for Ole Miss is Owen Kelly, who's 2-2 with a 4.72 earned run average. His first pitch swings in there for a strike one to Andrew Davis. Davis, Popick, and Huebner for UT Martin here in the fourth. Ole Miss up 15-1 in this game. Owen Kelly's a 6'4 right-handed junior from Belleville, Illinois, transferred to Ole Miss from St. Louis. He was a Billiken. Big bouncer toward Udemark at third, gloves it right at the bag, throws to first. Just in time for the out. That was bang bang at first base, but called an out.
1: Yeah, they're going to look at this, Dave.
0: Popick will be the next batter, but I don't know. I thought it in live action.
2: UT Martin is challenging ruling of safe at first base. I'm sorry, out at first base. The previous play is under review.
0: All right, so they're going to review this. Judge just didn't let that go, did he? He's out.
1: Yeah, I think about a half a step, maybe a little less.
0: Close, but what you got to lose? Not quite there, just a little bit short. I think everything we've seen indicates he's a tad bit short, but you know, they keep showing replays and they start getting in your mind like, well, I don't know about that one.
1: Yeah,
0: he got it.
1: Yep. It's a good challenge, though.
0: Yeah, because it was close enough to challenge, no doubt about that. Ole Miss 15, UT Martin 1. We should have one out with JT Popick coming up. Popick was on the team last season but didn't play against Ole Miss. He transferred from USC Sumter, where he had a good year, hit 308, stole 32 bases in 17 multiple hit games. He was at Akron in 2023, did not see playing time there, though, so this is his third stop. JT Popick, the first baseman, had a single in the second inning, right-handed hitter. Actually, he did play in that game last year. I just went back and looked at the scorecard. He got a two-run single in the sixth, in fact, in the game a year ago. So he's playing for the second year in a row against Ole Miss. Yeah, they're eyeballing it.
1: Yeah, kind of surprised it's taking this long, dude.
0: Jeff Head went underneath to check on this one, the crew chief. Was Jeff calling games when you were playing?
1: I mean, he was.
0: He was, wasn't he?
1: He's a dinosaur.
0: He's been going around a long time. We saw him in Fayetteville. He called that series and won one of the games. He looks like he's in plenty good shape.

0: Hey,
1: oh yeah,
0: doing a good job.
2: After reviewing, runners out. UT Martin has one challenge remaining.
0: So the runner was out as called by the first base umpire, Javero January. Furness and January talking to each other. I don't know what the discussion's about. Pretty lengthy discussion. They're both kind of smiling. Furness probably congratulating, knowing Will. No telling what Will told him. There is no telling what Will Furness told him. Here's Poppick. This is a way ball. One you'll have to ask him in the postgame.
1: Check it out. I know he didn't ask him if he could bench press more than Will can, because he probably can. Javero January is a big dude.
0: Pitch misses away for ball two. 2-0 to Poppick from the right-hander Owen Kelly. Owen Kelly, 10th highest transfer portal pitcher in the nation. He's pitched 15 games for Ole Miss. He's been used as a starter and relief. 4.72 ERA. Swing and a miss for strike one. 2-1.
1: And he can be tough on righties, David. Fastball in the low 90s, but he's kind of got that three-quarter sidearm type delivery. Slider cutter to go with it.
0: He got a win early in the year against SEMO. There's a strike and a count 2-2. That was in relief, and he got a win as a starter against Murray State. Had a loss to Memphis and a loss to Mississippi State in the Gov Cup. Swing and a miss. Struck him out. Second out of the inning.
1: That's the slider. First strikeout for Owen Kelly. Fourth for Ole Miss pitching.
0: And with that strikeout, we remind you all strikeouts recorded by Ole Miss pitchers are brought to you by Farm Bureau Insurance. 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Farm Bureau, go with the home team.
1: Pinch hitter here, DK. Cameron Green, sophomore. Hit from the left side.
0: On the bat for Huebner, the third baseman. And his pitch. Swung on, hit hard down the line, but foul. Good cut, but he came up a little bit wide right. Cameron Green hitting 293. Wow, good looking pitch. Is that a miss? It was. That's above the bottom of the zone. The 1-1. Outside for ball two. 2-1 to Green. Cameron Green's got 7 home runs, 30 RBIs. He's in the qualifying for batting average. This is the 43rd game he's played in. He started 40. Swings and fouls that one back. Count evens at 2-2. Cam Green batted ninth last season in this game. He went 0-for-2 against the Rebels, but did have a couple of walks and a run scored. Last year, he was named to the Ohio Valley Conference All-Freshman team. Had a good year. Having a solid year this time around, too, as a sophomore. 2-2 to Cameron Green. That's outside, skips away. Cameron's a sophomore from Brentwood, Tennessee. Two balls, two strikes to Cam Green. Ole Miss leading 15-1 here in the top of the fourth, with two outs, nobody aboard. Kelly delivers, swung on, lifted foul, third base side. That'll go into the stands. Take the whole bunch over to Tuscaloosa. So I just don't think Coach B's going to, or Coach Mangrum either, going to burn any pitchers for very long. There's a swing and a miss. What a nice pitch to strike out Green as he swung through that one.
1: Yeah, quick 92
0: fastball
1: for Owen Kelly. Gets a weak ground ball and a couple punch outs. Good start for Owen.
0: So we'll go to the bottom of the fourth with Ole Miss leading 15-1 after a 3-up, 3-down inning for Owen Kelly on the Ole Miss Radio Network.
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3: 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We've seen some of those too, Hindu.
4: Yeah, Austin's had a good day. Single scored back in the second. Two-run homer in the second.
3: Here's his first pitch from Jones.
4: He had a good second inning.
3: Takes it outside for ball one. I used to say this about Carter when the game was tight and he was helping me do color in basketball. I had to grab him by the belt loop. He was trying to get in the game. Hindu was trying to get in the game in that second inning. Everybody was swinging and hitting. Had to grab him by his belt loop. 2-0 to Austin Folley. Rebels have 15 runs, 10 hits. Committed one error, stranded one. The 2-0 to Folley. Swing and a miss for strike one. Actually, they got us listed with two errors. Yeah, we got two. That's right. I forgot. E4 in the first inning, E5 in the third inning.
4: Yeah, Cameron Green stayed in to play third base after pinch hitting for Eli Huebner.
3: Swing and a foul ball back to the net. The count is 2-2 to Folley.
4: Good student
3: crowd today. Really is. I'm showing them on the monitor again here. Good group out there. The 2-2 to Folley. A little bit low ball three. Close pitch, full count to Austin Folley. That was 78 miles an hour, missed downstairs. Sun's starting to leave us. Beautiful evening here in Oxford. We've had some nice weather games, haven't we? It's been crazy. Full count pitch. Swung on, high fly ball to center field. Not deep enough. Anderson waiting on it, drifts under it, and has it for the out. One away here in the fourth. And your batter will be Daniel Pacella, the left fielder. He's got a single and a fly out, has scored one run. Left-handed hitter against the right-handed pitcher, Pacella. Hoover's just around the corner. I've had several Ole Miss fans tell me they've got their plans and their hotel rooms ready to go to Hoover.
4: Boy, it's a fun event, isn't it?
3: No doubt. Rebels got to the championship game last year. We've had a lot of success through the years in the SEC tournament. First pitch to Pacella. Ground ball right side, base hit. Daniel pulled on that one. He's got a two-hit game. 11 hits for the Rebels. And top of the order now, Dom Decker, who has batted in all four innings, Hindu. Yeah. Single walk.
4: That's a good swing by Pacella right there, David. Kind of got what we call a cheap one this first at bat. Kind of dumped it into left field with that one. 101 off the bat, right through the four hole.
3: Pacella with the lead at first base as Popkin holds him on. Pitch to Decker is upstairs for ball one. So Dom Decker with two walks. He's been in a chase for the SEC lead. He came in tonight with 45 and third in the league. He's now at 47 walks. The 1-0, that's a strike and a count. One ball, one strike. Brad Henderson never let us in walk.
4: That's a really amazing number.
3: We're 47.
4: And we had played 52 games coming into the day.
3: The 1-1 to Decker. Check swing and misses high for ball two. 2-1. And that's one of the keys, Brad, to be able to check, you know, not give up a cheap strike. He's able to check. He's got a great eye, foul off tough pitches. And a pitch. Swung on, popped it up foul, third base side. Might be playable for Green, who just came in the game. And he backs up in foul territory and makes the catch. And we got two away with the runner at first. Tristan Bassetta, who is one for two with a strikeout, two-run single, walk, and a run scored. Scored two runs. A left-handed hitter coming to the plate, the Rebel right fielder. TB, they like to call him. He was the fastest Rebel in school history to reach 13 home runs. He just came out of the gates flying. He did it 23 games. Remember, he hit two home runs in the same inning against Jackson State in non-conference play. First Rebel to do that since Nick Fortes did it in 2017. There's a strike call to count 0-1. He has four multiple home run games this year against Jackson State, Baylor, Austin Peay, and Kentucky. And then things just kind of started going the other direction. Maybe seeing a little bit better and coming out of it. Looking for a two-hit game tonight. 0-1 to Bassetta. Way outside for ball one. Braden Randall is on deck. Judd Udemark had that little bit of a shoulder issue and probably going to let Randall play shortstop and move Pano to third the rest of the way. That one misses away for ball two. 2-1 to Bassetta. Judd's had a couple of throws to first base. One of them was an error up the line toward home plate, and the other one just didn't have a whole lot of mustard on it. 2-1 to Bassetta. And a pitch. Swung on, popped up foul, third base side. That'll go into the stands. The count evens at 2-2 to Tristan Bassetta. Two balls, two strikes, two outs, runner at first. Silas Jones, or Kelly rather, trying to help this team have an easy inning. That pitch misses downstairs, and Pacella hustles to second base. See, they call it a wild pitch or a pass ball.
4: Yeah, I would think that's a wild pitch, David. Not much Koch could do back there.
3: I said, Kelly, this is Jones. Silas Jones. So Pacella at second with two down. Full count to Bassetta coming up. On the way. Ground ball right side to the first baseman. Glove there by Popick. He'll go over and step on the bag to end the inning. Well, that's the best inning defensively for UT Martin as they're able to get out of this one unscathed. No runs, one hit, no errors. And one man left. We'll go to the top of the fifth with Ole Miss on top by a score of 15-1. This is Rebel Base.
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0: Top half of the fifth inning, we go to the forward fifth. Tommy Koch, Garner Anderson, then top of the order, T.J. Grimes will be the hitters for UT Martin against Owen Kelly. Fifth inning is brought to you by your Mississippi Ford dealers and the Ford F-150, the official truck of the Ole Miss Rebels and America's best-selling trucks for 49 straight years.
1: Man, like you talked about, David, Braden Randall will come in and play shortstop. We'll move Owen Pano to third base. Judd Utermark's evening has ended, but it's been a historic one for him.
0: No doubt. What an evening. Hit the record-breaking 49th home run of his career in the first. There's a strike on the inner edge, and the count is 0-1 to Koch. Tommy Koch, the catcher, struck out swinging back in the second inning to the starter, Libert. Here's the 0-1, just missed away for ball one. One ball, one strike. Got guys throwing in the bullpen. And this has got run rule written all over it. Ole Miss is up 15-1, but now UT Martin's got a pretty good offense. They could get that back manageable. Swing and a foul tip held on by Foley for strike two. But you still got to get through the top of the seventh. So you still got some innings, got to get some work on the hill.
1: Yeah, and the key to doing that, David, is no free pass. You got to minimize that, right?
0: Make them earn it. The 1-2 to Koch. Sidearm delivery started at the knee and broke in toward the plate, but missed inside just a little bit and a little bit low. It wasn't inside, it was just a little bit low. Close pitch. 2-2 to Koch. Good take, though, by the catcher. Swung on, hits a fly ball to shallow center. Federico comes in, settles under it, and has it for the out, one away. Through four and a third, the Skyhawks have the one run on three hits. They've committed no errors, which is interesting because they field only 955. Left three men on base. The Rebels have the 15 runs on 11 hits, two errors, and two men left. Double-digit hit game for Ole Miss. 17th of the year. Swing and a miss, and on the hands for strike one. Rebels are 15-1 in the previous 16. Haven't done that, though, since the second game against Arkansas. They're hard to get in the league, aren't they, Hindu?
1: Yeah.
0: Those double-digit hit games. 0-1 to Garner Anderson. Outside for ball one. 1-1. He reached on an error in the third inning to lead off that inning and later scored. The 1-1. Bouncer up the middle. Randall charging. And, oh, it skipped over his glove into center field. He was coming in on an angle. That last hop just bounced high. I would give him a single on that.
1: I think you have to as well, David. It was going to be a tough play even if he fields it cleanly. Anderson can run a little bit.
0: That last hop came off the grass, and it just popped up shoulder high, and he couldn't get the glove up there. Watch a replay. Boom. No, it kind of hit the dirt. It's the second hop hit the dirt, and it just skipped past. So it will be a hit for Anderson. So one-out base runner now for the Skyhawks. Top of the order, T.J. Grimes. One for two with a double. Grimes takes a pitch high for ball one. He leads the nation in stolen bases. Leads him in hitting at 381 coming in. He's up to 382 with a hit in this game. He started his career in Alabama at Lurleen B. Wallace Community College, where he stole 48 bases, caught stealing only three times there. He's 62 of 69 at UT Martin. He gets hit on a pitch way inside. Not what you wanted. So first and second with one down.
1: Now just fastball that ran back into the right-handed hitter, and that's certainly not what you wanted.
0: Grimes actually, Brad, over this past weekend, he broke the OVC single-season record, in fact, for stolen bases in the Little Rock Series. So the 62, the record was 58, and he broke it, and he's now at 62. So congratulations to him. That's a conference been around a long time. Leads the nation with 62 stolen bases. Right now he's got somebody in front of him. Maybe it'll log jam him. Swing and a miss for strike one to Lawrence.
1: Yeah, and you would think with a 14-run deficit, probably not going, but that's his game.
0: I bet Grimes runs. He doesn't even look at the scoreboard. First and second, one down, 0-1 to Lawrence. Ground out and a walk for Lawrence. There go the runners, and the throw to third. A one-hopper skips past Pano down the line, and jumping up to head to the plate is Anderson. So they do get a double steal out of that. Anderson gets one, and so does Grimes. And then Grimes advances to third on the throwing error by the catcher, Folly. So they do get two steals, and Grimes gets his 63rd. So much for our thought process. And that makes it 15-2.
1: Yeah, staying on the Grimes thing, David, that what's crazy is obviously the stolen bases turn into runs, and he has scored 73 runs.
0: Wow. 73.
1: He played 51 games. 73 runs coming into this game. That's got to be a school record, I would think.
0: Run is unearned at the moment. There's a swing and a miss to Lawrence. He had an 0-2 count, right? So he just struck out. Okay. He started to the dugout and then started back. Yeah, that was a strikeout. Second out. Big strikeout there for Owen Kelly.
1: That's his third.
0: And with two down, the batter will be Colton Payton, the DH, who is 0-2, reached on an error in the first, grounded into a double play in the third, right-handed batter. Kelly checks the runner and delivers. Swing and a miss for strike one. I wonder if he stole home much. I don't have – they don't do game notes, so you had to really scramble to try to figure out about their team. Runner third, two down, 0-1 to Payton. Would you dare do that? Down 15-2? Swing and a miss on a breaking ball for strike two. No balls, two strikes to Payton.
1: I don't think so with a right-handed batter. But I didn't think that double steal a while ago either.
0: No, nope. And they did.
1: They sure did. It paid off.
0: No balls, two strikes to Payton here in the top of the fifth inning. Rebels leading 15-2. Swing and a miss. Hard breaker, and he chased it and strikes out. Back-to-back strikeouts to lead that runner at third. Nice job by Owen Kelly. So that becomes an unearned run. He does not give up an earned run in that case. Here in the fifth, one run. On one hit, there was one error and one man left. We'll go to the bottom of the fifth inning with Ole Miss leading 15-2. We're going to take a two-minute break here. We'll hear a local sponsor and a network sponsor. There's a new pitcher coming in, a network sponsor, I should say, first. Then a local sponsor, new pitcher coming in for the Skyhawks on the Ole Miss Radio Network.
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0: Coming to the plate for Ole Miss after coming in defensively is Braden Randall. He's hitting 227 on the year, three homers, 16 RBIs. He'll bat the left-handed hitter against a new pitcher, the right-hander Carnes. That one's in there for a strike. We're in the bottom of the fifth inning. Aiden Carnes, a right-handed pitcher, wears number 40. He's 6'2", a senior from Cunningham, Tennessee, went to Dyer State Community College. Ground ball right side, backhand grab there by Popick, flips to the pitcher covering for the out. Ooh, robbed Randall the single. He hit that ball well. That was hot, 96 off the bat. First baseman making a nice play. They don't look like a 955 team to me right now.
1: Oh, he made that look easy. He had to go to his right, a little dirty, and made a good feed to Carnes, who's just checked in to pitch.
0: 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First pitch inside for ball one to Will Furness, who's had a good night. He's 2 for 3.

0: Brett Mosley's a redshirt freshman from Trussville, Alabama, who's on deck. Hitting 222. Hard ground ball out in the outfield grass where the second baseman is. As he pulled that one, he flips it over to first for the out as Davis makes the play. And you got two away here in the fifth. Now Mosley. Mosley's got two homers and seven ribbies with that 222 average. He'll stay in and play center field, we anticipate. Federico's night over. Left-handed hitter against a right-handed pitcher. And a pitch. Swung on, lifted left field, deep and toward the bullpen, and it's out of here. Into the bullpen on the left field side. Solo homer for Brett Mosley, his third of the year. Man, he just got that one up, and it just kept on going.
1: Yeah, he knew it right away, David. That's a good feeling. Come in off the bench, pitch hit. First pitch swinging. Got to feel good for Brett.
0: Oppo home run off of Carnes. Carnes is 0-0, making only his fourth appearance this year. He's got a 23.14 ERA. That's the first home run, though, he's given up. And with two down and one run in, here's Owen Pano. He's now playing third base. Swung on. He hits a fly ball down the line and left, but that's going to drift foul and into the stands. Count 0-1 to Pano. Pano's 0-for-1. He's been on base twice, free passes, a walk and hit by a pitch, scored both of those times in the second inning. 0-1 to Pano. And a pitch. Line drive. Just foul. Oh, my goodness. Right at the line, but ruled a foul ball by Javero January to count 0-2 to Pano. Oh, he was close to a double.
1: Yeah, I'd like to see a replay of that, Dave. And we'll get one right here. Don't know that this angle will help us out much, but, boy, that's awfully close. But Javero January is the closest one to it. Had the best view.
0: Right on top of it. He's been a good umpire for a long time.
1: No. Argument from Chris Cleary in that first base coach's box.
0: 0-2 to Pano. Carnes delivers. Swing and a miss. Struck him out on a pitch upstairs, and that'll end the inning. But the Rebels get a solo homer out of Brett Mosley. Pinch hitting. He'll stay in defensively now. No errors. Nobody left, and that wraps up the fourth, fifth inning. Ole Miss is up now 16-2 in the game. 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

0: Staff.com. Staff's been around a long time. They've served a lot of folks here in the area for sure. We're going to see Terry Hayes Jr. now, 0-0 with an 8.25 earned run average. Terry is a sophomore from Renton, Washington. Went to Bellevue College. He is 6'4". And will be the third pitcher, Hindu, to go to the hill for Ole Miss.
1: Yeah, low 90s fastball. Can get to the mid-90s with it. Terry Hayes Jr. Slider will be in the mid to upper 80s. A cutter will be around 90 miles an hour.
0: Two innings of work for Owen Kelly. Both the pitchers gave up unearned runs.
1: Yeah.
0: We haven't given up an earned run
1: yet. Solid outings from both those guys. It'll go unnoticed because of the offense tonight, but two really good outings from Libert and Kelly against a quality offense.
0: T.J. Dunsford, the Mississippian's at the plate for UT Martin. He takes a pitch low and away for ball one. He's got a strikeout in the ground out. We told you originally from Moss Point, played at East Central High School. Two-sport athlete. He also played linebacker on the East Central football team. Down low. He looks like a linebacker, doesn't he, Hindu?
1: Yeah.
0: Got a linebacker look. He originally signed with Southern Miss to play baseball, but ended up going JUCO route and then to UT Martin. 2-0 to Dunsford. A hot shot to Decker. Comes out of his glove, throws to first. Still in time for the out. Wow. It was hit right at him. He got the glove down, but he couldn't get it squeezed. It was hit so hard, it popped out. But he was able to chase it down as it was rolling back toward the mound, pick it up and fire it to first for the out. Only at second base would you have gotten away with that.
1: No, it was a good job because he just, the awareness to know he had to barehand it and get rid of it. One out.
0: One down, and the batter's Andrew Davis, the second baseman, had a single and a ground out. Takes a strike and a count 0-1 to Davis. The 0-1. It skips away for ball one. One ball, one strike.
1: Yeah, I think that is. It's Pereira catching now, Dave.
0: Did they switch? Okay.
1: Didn't look like falling to me.
0: Hayes pitch, swung on and fouled away. So the freshman catcher getting a chance to play a little bit. Boy, he had a round in BP today that was just fantastic. From Miami, Florida, Miami Springs senior. He's in a logjam at catcher right now. But, man, what a gifted player. Swung on, base hit up the middle there. Good cut by Andrew Davis. He's 2-for-3 in the game. That's two of their five hits. So one out base runner for JT Popick. Kelvin Pereira. As this one's fouled away, we'll be batting in the eight hole and should get an at bat next inning, bottom of this inning. Top of the sixth, Ole Miss leading 16-2. Pop it with a 0-1 count. And a pitch inside for ball one. One ball, one strike. We haven't played Alabama in a while, Brad. We got the Alabama series coming up. Last couple of years weren't on the schedule. After all those years of Western Division foes. Ground ball left side. That bounces through for a base hit. Pop it. First and second, one down. Six hits.
1: Didn't hit it hard, but hit the right spot. JT, I think it's Popick.
0: Popick.
1: Couple kind of seeing eye singles back to back for hardest ball they hit was the one Decker got the out on.
0: Isn't that weird how this game works?
1: It sure is.
0: Cam Green, the third baseman now bat, who came in for Huebner. Huebner, by the way, who was relieved, played with Landon Waters at Mississippi Delta Community College. Or Meridian Community College, I should say. That one's high for ball one. But he was relieved. He was 2 years there before transferring to Little Rock. And now you got Cam Green. One ball, no strikes. Chance for UT Martin to get some runs here. First and second, one down. Hayes delivers. Nice pitch. 94 fastball in on the hands for strike one. That hit right under the hands on the inner edge. 1-1 to Green. And a pitch. Low for ball two. Hayes, last outing, pitched in game one against Arkansas. Spent two seasons at Bellevue College. Missed 1 year with an injury his freshman year. And that one's in there for a strike. You could hear the mitt pop on that. 90 fastball, right, same spot, right under the hands. Hitting the inner edge. Lefties don't like it there. It's not low, Brad. It's in that kind of middle box of the three on that side, if you will. 2-2 to Green. Breaking ball, a little bit up. Not much, but it missed just a tad bit high. Good eye there by Green, and the count now full. Terry Hayes from the stretch, the payoff pitch. Low, ball four, bases are loaded for UT Martin. Here in the top of the sixth, Davis goes to third.
1: Yeah, what, it's been 3 years since we've gone to Bama, David, is that right?
0: The last meeting was in Tuscaloosa. They haven't been over here in a while.
1: Yeah.
0: So we missed,
1: like we finished the season there. One of those.
0: Yeah,
1: downs.
0: We missed 25-24. We played them in 23.
1: Yep.
0: Over there.
1: You know, Rob Vaughn's done a great job with that program.
0: Sure has.
1: Got his first base coach, his former Rebel Garrett Wood. Be good to see Garrett. Played on the national championship team here.
0: No doubt. Finished that year, played a lot. Plattner's still on the team, too. Catcher.
1: Yeah, he's done a nice job.
0: Transferred from Ole Miss.
1: It'll be a real challenge. Of course, they all are.
0: Interesting 3 days. It's going to be a very spirited, competitive 3 days. What do you think? Because both teams are in the same position, kind of. Battling like mad to finish strong, get a chance to host. Of course, you got the tournament, too, but still.
1: Jockeying for a little bit better positioning for that postseason run.
0: No doubt. Meeting is over, and Tommy Koch, the batter, with the bases loaded and just one out. Right-handed batter. It's a shot over the head of Randall in the left center field, right over the shortstop. That'll work. At one run home, we'll get two runs home. And it's 16-4. A two-run single for Koch. He's now got 15 RBIs on the year. Green just moved first to second, but Davis and Popick both scored.
1: Well, Koch had just seen Green draw the free pass, and he knew he was probably going to get a first pitch fastball. He knew Terry Hayes Jr. was just trying to get ahead of him, and well, he gets the barrel there. That was a good swing. They're up to seven hits now.
0: Mike Bianco's going to make a pitching change as well. And with a new pitcher coming into the game, we'll skip ahead, take a 2-minute break here. This is.
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2: Owen Hancock, the right-hander, will go to the hill for Ole Miss with runners at first and second and one down. He'll face a pinch hitter as well. Hancock from Sylvester, Georgia, sophomore righty, 6'5", first pitch is low.
5: Yeah, Amari Connolly, you get a chance to hit right here, 290 hitter. Doesn't have a homer.
2: Batting for Anderson. Kind of an inside-out swing, dropped by Pano, and everybody is safe. Wow, he was trying to hustle that for a double play ball at third base. And just dropped it and threw to first, but very late, so that'll be an error. So Conley will reach on an error.
5: Yeah, he didn't look comfortable really the whole time. Kind of got an in-between hop. Just couldn't make a clean transfer, and at that point it was too late as Conley got down the line pretty quickly.
2: Third error by Ole Miss in the game. This one's low, blocked up by Pereira. For ball one to Grimes. Bases full, two runs in, one out. T. Martin trying to get this thing back manageable. Amari Conley is a Mississippi product too. Went to Holmes Community College. You just reached on that error. Played both baseball and football there. There's a strike call on the count. 1-1 to Grimes. He also prepped at Grenada High School with Landon Waters. So Landon Waters played with one guy at Meridian, one guy at Grenada. And Amari Conley's brother Hudson's playing at Nichols. So I got two playing D1 baseball in that family. Here's the pitch just inside for ball two to Grimes. Now, forget the stolen bases and all that. That's not in the mix right now. But T.J. Grimes is hitting .382. He is second on the team with 9 homers and has 54 RBI. So he's more than just a base stealer. Got a great opportunity for his team right now. 2-1 pitch, fouled back for strike two. Two balls, two strikes.
5: And he's going to be awfully tough to double up as well. It's going to have to be one of those one hoppers right at somebody.
2: Amari Conley, by the way, is from Grenada, Mississippi. That just came into pinch hit and reached on the air. 2-2 to Grimes. Hancock delivers. Ground ball right side. Furness tries the backhand. Can't come up with it cleanly. And everybody's safe and a run will score. Green scores. Koch goes to third. Conley goes to second. And Grimes is going to reach. We'll see if they rule that an error. He tried to backhand bring that one up.
5: If he feels it cleanly, he gets the out at second base. But once he bobbled it, he had no shot anywhere else.
2: That'll be an error in the fourth error on Ole Miss. Error on the first baseman, Furness. We got two errors in this inning. Three runs in the inning. This one's chopped foul at the plate to Andrew Lawrence. It's now 16-5. Three runs in this frame for UT Martin. Run credited to Hayes. There's a strike. Count 0-2 to Lawrence. Still just one out in the inning. You hate it when you got to get five outs in the inning, Hendu. Tough enough with four.
5: Yeah. Base hit here. They're back within the
2: underneath
5: the run rule limit.
2: Strike hit the inner edge. Got him looking. Second out of the inning. Owen Hancock has had a pretty decent year. He's 2-0, 3.95 ERA. Pitching with a lot more confidence. You know, you think about him. He was a perfect game number five right-handed pitcher out of high school in 2024 in Georgia. His career best outing in relief came in game two against State. We dropped that game, but he went a career high 3 2/3, had five strikeouts, no walks, and no runs. And you're hoping to see more of that, obviously, out of him. And he kind of fits in that category as making a move in the career, so to speak. Got another pinch hitter. This will be Bo Strickland. Ball's in the dirt for ball one. He's the ninth man to come up. He's batting for Colton Payton Strickland. He's a dual sport athlete from high school. Went to Lipscomb Academy in Nashville. Played both baseball and football. But captured a baseball championship and a football championship. 21 and 22. He played on both teams. Bo Strickland takes his pitch away for ball two. 2-0 to Strickland. He's from Nashville, Tennessee. 247 hitter. No homers, 13 RBIs. Base is full with two down. Low for ball three. 3-0 to Strickland. Bo batting in the DH spot for Colton Payton. Three runs in with three men aboard. Two down. 3-0 to Strickland. He'll probably take one here. Here's the pitch. And it missed low. Ball four. He gets an RBI on a four-pitch walk. That'll be his 14th ribby of the year. He goes to first base. Grimes goes to second. Conley moves over to third, and Cox steps on the plate, and it's four runs in the inning, 16-6. Still a 10-run lead for Ole Miss. We're in the top of the sixth. You don't get the run rule till the seventh, but they got a great chance with two down to get under that 10-run deficit here. It's been a big inning for UT Martin. We helped them out a lot with two errors. And they will get back to T.J. Dunsford, who grounded out to start the inning. Got an out there, and then they went single, single, walk, single, error, error, strikeout, walk in the frame.
5: It's the third walk for Ole Miss pitching, second this inning.
2: Dunsford's a cleanup hitter with 11 homers, 62 RBIs. Big swing for strike one. He could take it from getting out of the run rule world to be an interesting game. Long ball here, and it's 16-10. They've got some offense. We've been talking about that. Dunsford looking for his first hit. Big swing and a miss on an 86 slider there, maybe. 0-2 to Dunsford. Dunsford's got a strikeout and two ground outs to second. He's down in the count 0-2 with two outs and the bases loaded. And the 0-2. Breaking ball, he fought it off to stay alive.
5: Yeah, split finger and a good one, too. I don't know how he was able to get a piece of that, but credit him. Earned another pitch.
2: The 0-2 to Dunsford. Swing and a miss. Struck him out on a pitch that nosedived inside. Nice job by Hancock to end the inning. Had a tough previous at batter with a four-pitch walk. Came back and strikes Dunsford out on four pitches.
5: Yeah, he came back with that same split finger the Rebels do. Finally get off the field and will retain that 10-run lead.
2: Four runs on three hits. There were two errors and three men left stranded. We go to the bottom of the sixth inning. Ole Miss leading 16-6. As this is
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0: We head to the bottom of the sixth inning. Bottom third of the order for Ole Miss, Ruder, Pereira, Pacella. Unless we see a pinch hitter, we have Ruder coming up the plate right now. So they changed the error on Furness to a hit. So the Rebels have four errors. There was only one error in that last inning and four hits. Four runs, four hits, one error, three men left. First pitch, that one got away, all the way to the backstop. For ball one to Ruder. Ruder's got a double, sack fly, and a line out to right.
1: Defensively, Amari Connolly, who pinch hit for Anderson, will stay in and play center field.
0: The 1-0 to Ruder, down low for ball two, 2-0. I think that's it because Strickland batted for the DH. Cam Green's been at third already for a while. Now it misses for ball three, 3-0 from Carnes. Aiden Carnes still on the hill for UT Martin. Had a shift on Ruder. This one's high. Walked him on four pitches. There's a start for the Rebels here in the bottom of the sixth inning. Ole Miss scored two in the first. Had a gigantic second inning. Scored 10 runs, the most in any inning this year. Three in the third. One in the fifth. And on the top of the scoreboard, you got UT Martin with a run in the third, a run in the fifth. Those were both unearned. And then they put together a four-run sixth. And Ole Miss leads 16-6. Kelvin Pereira's first at bat. He's hitting 182. Takes the pitch away for ball one. He came in defensive to play for Foley. What a nice night for Austin. Two-run single, a solo homer. His 11th homer of the year, his 34th career. Pereira, no home runs, two RBIs. Well, now they got a... He just put up a strike, didn't he, or a timeout? Yeah, he put up a strike for Paul. Here's the pitch. High for ball two. So the first pitch was a ball. Second pitch was a strike, right? Regardless, it's now 2-1, and they're going to go talk to the pitcher. And the catcher's going out there as well. 16-6, Rebels lead. Leadoff walk to Ruder. He's behind Pereira. Two. Now they've changed it to 2-0. What is the count, boys and girls?
1: Yeah, first pitch was a ball.
0: Yeah.
1: Second pitch was a ball.
0: Okay. Well, he put up 1-1.
1: No. It was a timeout.
0: Like, oh, okay. Timeout.
1: Yeah.
0: So you had a 2-0. It was a violation on the pitcher. That's what we're trying to get to. So it's a 2-0 count to Pereira. Thus, you have a meeting by a pitching coach who's not happy. Right?
1: Yeah. Okay. Six in a row.
0: There you go. Drag us through this thing, Hendel. Prayer taps the plate. Meeting is over. His 2-0 pitch. Low for ball three. 3-0. That's

0: seven in a row they've missed. College Station would be ball eight, ball eight. Three-0 to Pereira, and that hit him way inside, hit him in the shoulder. So he'll get the free trip to first. First and second, no outs here in the bottom of the second inning. Well, if he was mad before, he's really mad now. He's going back to get him. So we got a two-minute break here. New pitcher coming in. And anytime we get fresh meat headed in, we remind you, you can check out in Oxford, LB's Meat Market. They're the fresh cut of Oxford. They're on University Avenue. We'll take a two-minute break. Dave will look at some scores for you as the Rebels lead here 16-6 on the Ole Miss Radio Network.
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4: Rebels maintaining a 16-6 lead over UT Martin. Bottom of the sixth inning, Skyhawks going to the bullpen again. Dave Pulaski inside the Learfield Network studios as we give you another SEC baseball scoreboard update. Winthrop is trying to extend South Carolina's misery this season, their first 30-loss season in program history. Right now, the Eagles are up on the Gamecocks 5-2 in the bottom of the ninth inning at Founders Park. Winthrop is trying to snap a 10-game losing streak against South Carolina dating back to 2015. Meanwhile, Jacksonville State is holding a 4-1 lead over number 5 Auburn. A 3-run fourth inning helped propel them to a little bit of a cushion. Meanwhile, Chris Rembert has 2 hits for Auburn so far in what is amounting to be a potential losing effort against the 40-win Jacksonville State Gamecocks as they play in the top of the eighth inning at Jim K. Stadium. And Tennessee with a run rule victory over Belmont, 11-1. Vols smashed 6 home runs in the ball game to improve to 14-0 in midweek games this year, and they eclipsed the 100 home run mark for a 5th consecutive season, the first SEC program ever to do that. As we send you back to Swayze with DK and Hendu, guys.
0: New pitcher in the game for the UT Martin Skyhawks is Drake Bayles, B-A-Y-L-E-S, a right-hander. He wears number 21, 6'2 senior from Hazelhurst, Mississippi. He played at East Mississippi Community College, getting a chance to pitch against the Rebels in his state.
5: This will be his 12th appearance. He's had a couple starts on the season.
0: 0-0, 8-5-0 ERA's first pitch to Pacella's a swing and a miss for strike one. First and second, no outs, bottom of the sixth. Ole Miss leading 16-6. Bales pitched here last year. He was the third pitcher used of 7 in last year's game. The Rebels won 11-5. He went an inning, gave up a hit, a single to Udemark. Just misses outside for ball one. One ball, one strike to Pacella.
5: Bell's not an overpowering guy, but he's got a four-pitch mix. Keep you off balance. Mid to upper 80s with the fastball.
0: Fifth pitcher used by UT Martin. The 1-1. Low for ball two. 2-1 to Daniel Pacella. Ole Miss leading 16-6 in the bottom of the sixth. 10-run advantage. UT Martin's got to score at least one run in the top of the seventh, pending what happens here in the bottom of the sixth. Keep the game alive. Rebels trying to get the run rule. The 2-1 to Pacella. Fouled straight back over our heads for strike two. Remind you again, anytime the Rebels get a stolen base in a game, it's brought to you by Wade Incorporated. Remember, nothing runs like a deer. Don't know if we'll be running with Reuter at second and Pereira at first, but we wanted to remind you about that. The 2-2 to Pacella. Swing and a miss. Breaking ball downstairs. Struck him out. One down. I think it's – I've got four strikeouts, only four strikeouts by the Rebels in the game.
6: Yep. And two in the first inning. I had two since.
0: First and second, one down. Top of the order, Dom Decker. He took a break and skipped the fifth inning, but he's batted in the first, second, third, fourth, and now the sixth. It's one for two with a single and two walks and three runs scored. He takes it low for ball one. And a 1-0. That one's in there for a strike. 1-1 to Dom Decker. Righty checks the runner at second. Bales delivers. Misses inside for ball two. 2-1 to Decker. Well, Drake Bales trying to keep the game where it is. He inherited two men on via walk and hit batter. Got a big strikeout of Pacella. The 2-1 to Decker. On the way. Ground ball, first baseman. Glove there by Popick. He'll throw to second to get the lead guy. No return throw to first base. So Reuter moves to third. Pereira is out at second base. Popick to Lawrence, the shortstop. And Decker's going to reach on a fielder's choice. Decker runs pretty good, so they decided not to try to get the double play. So runners to the corners, two down for Tristan Bassetta, who'll get another at bat. He's one for three. Strikeout, two runs, single, a run scored, walk and a run scored, and a ground out to first. Left-handed hitter against a right-handed pitcher. Tristan Bassetta, one more home run, and he would join Udemark at 20. Actually, going to pinch hitter. This is Luke Romine. They just switched on. Romine's batting instead of Bassetta. That'll be it for Bassetta tonight. We've seen several changes with this big lead. Luke had a couple of good rounds of BP earlier today. Freshman from Hernando, Mississippi, left-handed hitter, Luke Romine. He's hitting 125, no homers, three RBIs. Swing and a miss. So he's batting for Bassetta here. One count. And his pitch. Down low for ball two. 2-1 to Luke Romine. Rebs have runners at the corners with two down here in the bottom of the sixth inning, leading 16-6. Bales ready again. And delivers. That was a good pitch. 82 breaker there for a strike and a count. 2-2 to Romine. We told you Bales is from Mississippi, from Hazelhurst. Trying to get out of a jam. He's a strike away from doing that. First and third, two down. 2-2 to Romine. And he delivers. Off speed away. Luke, good eye there. Didn't chase that pitch. Full count to Romine. So a payoff pitch, first and third, with two down. Decker be on the move. They're holding him, though, to keep him kind of close. There he goes. Here's the pitch. Missed outside. Nice at bat for Romine. Bases are full for the Rebels again.
6: Well, like a change up away. Good take by Luke. Get your ducks on the pond sheet out, DK.
0: I got it right here. You don't read it this time?
6: No, go ahead.
0: Ducks on the pond. 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We're going to have to charge them a little bit more tonight.
6: We've had it several times, haven't we, and taking advantage of it.
0: Here's Randall with the bases full, and the pitch is low for ball one. You know, Braden's average not up there. I'm sure it's like he'd like to have it, but he's had six game-winning or game-tying hits this year, all leading to wins. Three of them have come in conference games in the month of April. That one's going to be a strike call. He grounded out in the fifth, but he came in tonight second on the team with a current four-game hitting streak. He got his second career three-hit game in the Georgia series in Game 2 last weekend. See if he can find a base hit here, give the Rebels some insurance in the run rule world. The 1-1, line shot left side, one hopper, dropped by the shortstop, can't make a play. That was 100 off the bat, and Lawrence just couldn't handle the hot potato. So Randall is going to be safe at first. We'll see where they rule it. Romine goes to second. Decker goes to third. And Reuter scores, and the Rebels are up 17-6.
6: Yep. Oh, smoked it. Just stayed down right there on Lawrence. Just couldn't field it cleanly. No shot to make a throw anywhere. Extend that lead back to 11 now.
0: They will give him an error on that one. And that'll be the first error on a team that's fielding 955. We're the ones that got four errors. Down low for ball one.
6: Is this Golding?
0: Yep. Batting for Furness. Cannon Golding. Left-handed hitter against a right-handed pitcher. Bases full. With two down. Well, Bales really got him out of that inning if they field it cleanly. There's a strike and a count 1-1 to Golding. Cannon Golden's hitting 208. No homers, 9 RBIs. And his pitch. There's a strike call and a count 1-2 to Cannon. Cannon's out of Buford, Georgia, true freshman. He's had several starts this year. Bales 1-2 pitch to Golden. Down low for ball two, 2-2. Rebels have scored one run in the frame. Helped out with an error to keep the inning alive. Okay. 2-2 to Cannon Golden. Strike three called. Good pitch, bottom of the box. Hit the track man square, and Golden goes away looking. Ole Miss comes out of this with one run on no hits. There was one error. Got a walk and a hit batter. Two walks and a hit batter to help the Rebel cause. Three men left stranded. That's the most Ole Miss has left stranded in the game. We go to the top of the seventh. Ole Miss leading 17-6. UT Martin's got to score two runs to keep the game alive. The Rebels need one or less to win it. We'll be back. This is Rebel Baseball from Learfield.
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0: our way to the top of the seventh inning. Last chance for UT Martin. Ole Miss trying to win game number 25 on the year. And the new pitcher on the hill is Noah Allen for Ole Miss, as he'll try to finish this one up for the Rebels. He's 1-0 with a 3.24 earned run average as he replaces Hancock, who worked two-thirds of an inning. And Noah Allen, big tall right-hander for the Rebels, wears number 28. He's 6'7", the freshman from Watkinsville, Georgia, Hindu.
1: Yeah, he's thrown 8 1/3 this season, DK. 2 walks, 10 punch-outs for the freshman. Giving up 1 home run. 91-94 with the fastball. Cutter's his best pitch in the upper 80s. He's got that 12-6 over-the-top curveball that'll be around 80 miles an hour.
0: Golden stays in and plays right field for Ole Miss. Romine will go to first base. So you've got Pacella still in left. Mosley is new in center field, or entered the game. Golden, different right fielder. Pano, different third baseman. Randall, different shortstop. Decker still in the game, has gone the distance. Romine playing first is new. Pereira came in for Folly. Allen down the hill. So the only two in their position from the start of the game, Pacella in left field and Decker at second. Andrew Davis, 2-for-3, will bat for UT Martin, the second baseman. And his first pitch is low for ball one. Davis, Popick, Green are the scheduled batters against Noah Allen. 6 runs, 8 hits for UT Martin. 1 error, swing and a miss for strike one. They've stranded 7 and scored a run in the third, a run in the fifth, 4 in the 6th. Ole Miss has 17 runs on 12 hits, 4 errors committed, stranded 5. 2 in the 1st, 10 in the 2nd, 3 in the 3rd, 1 in the 5th, 1 in the 6th. The 1-1 to Davis, and that's low for ball two. 2-1 to Andrew Davis. I hate to go backwards, but did AG like her birthday Sunday? Did it go good?
1: It did go well.
0: She sent me a love heart picture because I wished her a happy birthday. She's an angel. The 2-1 to Davis, when she wants to be, right? This one's in there for a strike.
1: Or when she wants something.
0: When she wants something. 2-2 to Davis. Ole Miss, Noah Allen with his 2-2 pitch. On the way. Swing and a miss, struck him out. I just like to see Noah pitch. He's exciting. He's thin. He probably could fill out a little bit more down the road. He's got really good stuff. He's very confident for a young pitcher.
1: Yeah, that's the cutter we were talking about.
0: One down, and Popick the batter with that strikeout. Remind you, all strikeouts for Rebel pitchers brought to you by Farm Bureau Insurance. 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Fouled straight back by Popick. He's 2-for-3, a couple of singles and a run score. Rebels now 2 outs away, leading 17-6. Rebs trying to get to 35-18 before they head to Tuscaloosa, T-Town, to take on the Tide. Thursday night, 6 o'clock, we'll have a 5:30 airtime. The 0-1, that's in there for a strike and a count, 0-2. Cutter again from Noah Allen. Allen from the stretch, as he likes to stay in the stretch, kicks and delivers. Drops a breaking ball a little bit high. That was a 50-50 ball that he could have called a strike. This is the one that's going to be interesting, Hindu, at Hoover, as we can now get challenges on balls and strikes in Hoover. That one kind of was the bottom third of the ball on the top of the box.
1: But it got it.
0: But it hit the box. So that would be a strike call if you challenge that at Hoover. 1-2. Maybe, and I'll tell you why maybe. Line drive, base hit to the left side. Wow, Popick turned on that one. He's got a 3-hit night. 9 hits for UT Martin. Well, we told you they can swing it. They're up to almost to 10 hits. They're also going to measure each player when we arrive at Hoover on all the teams, we'll measure them once and I think do it a second time to make sure all the measurements are correct. And so the boxes will fit the size of the hitters, which I really like that, Hindu. So yeah. That might not have been for his size, you know?
1: But, I mean, you look at a Braden Randall as compared to a Judd Uitermark, right?
0: Yeah.
1: They're playing with the same box right now.
0: Pitches low for ball one to Cam Green. Major Leagues did that a few years ago. Hindu would have squatted, right? Try to be shorter. How do you be shorter? 1-0 to Green. He fouls this one off. Cameron Green came in back in the fourth. He's got a strikeout and a walk. Left-handed hitting third baseman. The 1-0 in there for a strike. One ball, one strike. One, one to Green. Ground ball foul. And they count one ball, two strikes. We've been told they're going to do a video for Judd on the board in the post game. So don't just rush out of here. Your fans may want to watch that, Hindu. Honoring Judd Uitermark with his career 49th home run tonight to break the school record. The 1-2 to Green. And a pitch. Ground ball rolled toward Decker. He'll glove throw to second. Randall to first. One hop, and Romine couldn't quite backhand it. So the run will be safe. But Popick is out at second base, 4-6 for the second out of the inning, and Green will reach on a fielder's choice. So run at first with two down, but the Rebels are one out away. And a batter will be Tommy Koch, the catcher, who is 1-for-3 with a two-run single and a run scored in the sixth. 17-6, Ole Miss leads here in the top half of the seventh inning. One out away from wrapping up the regular season at home here in Oxford with a 35th overall win. And the pitch. Swing and a miss for strike one. At home this year, counting this game, Brad, we will have gone 27-7. Pretty salty.
1: Yep. Sure is, David.
0: Boy, and you tip your hat to our fans who are definitely impactful here at home. Runner first, two down, 0-1 to Koch. Swing and a miss for strike two. He got that cutter by him. It really sailed off the plate, but it looked like it was going to hit the outer edge, and he fanned at that one. No balls, two strikes to Koch.
1: And if we play well this weekend, David, have an opportunity to
0: possibly come back. That's right. That's what we're shooting for. 0-2 to Koch, and a pitch. Strike three call, ball game, Rebels 17, Skyhawks 6, as Ole Miss does indeed get win number 35 on the year. Nice last inning for Noah Allen, gets two strikeouts in the frame. No runs, one hit, no errors, and one man left. Rebels get the victory. Run rule fashion, 17-6. And we'll be back with our postgame show up and coming. It's our C Spire postgame show headed your way. We remind you, too, no matter where you cheer on Ole Miss baseball this season, be sure to buy a cold crisp Dos Equis and yell hotty toddy. Stay thirsty, my friends. Enjoy Dos Equis responsibly, imported by Cervezas Mexicanas, White Plains, New York. We'll be back in 2 minutes on the Ole Miss Radio Network.
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1: 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Well, they got a video with multiple former players and Judd's mom and dad and different people wishing him well, and current players too, on getting his 49th career home run. They've got him framed in the corner on the gigantic video board here. And Becetta, his current teammate, talking about it now. But Kyle Gordon started it, and Kyle wished him congratulations and said, "I had the record for 39 years. They said it's about time, I guess, for it to get broken, and I hope you keep it for a long, long time." So a great moment here as they're watching this video in honor of the 49 career home runs. Nobody left the ballpark. We had an attendance tonight of 8,578, and a huge round of applause for Judd Utermark as he waves at the fans currently. Picks up the home run back in the first inning on the first pitch. He saw a two-run homer. We'll play it for you here in a moment as well. It became the 49th career home run for Utermark and broke the Ole Miss career mark of 48 held by Kyle Gordon. Had the honor to call Kyle's games too. That was a long time ago, Dr. Gordon. But anyway, we're still kicking, aren't we? And moving around a little bit. But 17-6, the final score. Ole Miss has knocked off UT Martin. We're going to have interviews on the field in just a moment. But we're going to go ahead and play our Ford Built Tough play of the game. Tried True Red and Blue, the Built Ford Tough play of the game, is brought to you by the Ford F-150, the official truck of the Ole Miss Rebels, and America's best-selling trucks for 49 straight years. Built Ford Tough. And, Dave, I'm throwing you a curveball to go ahead and knock that out. But let's listen to the home run that broke the record by Judd Utermark. And the batter, Judd Utermark, the third baseman, right-handed hitter. Swung on, high fly ball to left. Is this the record breaker? It's at the wall, and it's out of here. The all-time home run king at Ole Miss is Judd Utermark. That's number 49 in the career. How sweet it is. And a round of applause you hear as we come back. By the players there. We'll have interviews when we come back shortly on the Ole Miss Radio Network.
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0: 17-6, our final score here in Oxford. Ole Miss beats UT Martin. 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And Brad Henderson's already made his way field level. It's time for the Regions Bank postgame talk with Ole Miss head coach Mike Bianco and Rebel players. Let's check in with Brad.
1: Yeah, thanks, David. Going to talk to obviously one of the many offensive heroes tonight as the Rebels put up a 17 spot against UT Martin. Austin Fawley. Austin, terrific night. 2 for 3, 4 RBIs. You hit your 11th homer on the two-run homer in the second inning. And let's just be honest. I mean, the defense has been there all year, but it's taken a little while for the bat to catch up. What's been the biggest adjustment? And maybe it's not physical. What's been the biggest change for this offensive surge we've seen from you?
2: I think it's more of a mental side, just being able to stay positive throughout the defense and offense. Yeah, I was struggling a little bit, but I think I showed really good positivity to our pitchers, and I think that's helped me at the plate too.
1: Well, yeah, one translates to the other, doesn't it? And obviously we wrap up the regular season homestand and got a big one this weekend in Tuscaloosa. Obviously coming off a big weekend against A&M, where are we mentally as we head to take on the Crimson Tide?
2: I think we're strong mentally, and I think we've showered well, and we're ready to get after it on Thursday.
1: Well, tremendous night tonight. It's good to see the bat get going. We'll see you in Tuscaloosa.
2: Thank you.
0: Austin Fawley visiting with us, his 34th home run of his career. We're going to talk to Judd Utermark, obviously, as he got his 49th.
1: Yeah, Judd, obviously, let's get this one out of the way, right? 49 homers, man. What's kind of going through your mind as you jumped after the first pitch?
3: Yeah, I'm blessed. You know, not only to this university, not only to my family, not only to everybody in my supporting cast, but to the Lord. You know, a lot of things have to go right, and they did. And I'm, you know, I'm forever grateful to, you know, be etched in the history books.
1: Well, it's DK and I, on behalf of us, we want to say congratulations. We've had a front row seat to 49, and I don't think we're going to stop at 49 either. And DK says it every time. You're going to join your own club. We're going to name it, obviously, the Judd Club or whatever DK wants to name it. But it's an awfully it's a huge honor. And it's a blessing for us to get to watch you play and just to see the maturation, right? When you got here, like so many that have played here, you know, can they figure it out? Can the light come on? Can the game slow down? And it's certainly done that for you, and it's been awesome. But we're proud of you. We love you. You've been a blessing to the university, and you represented all Rebels, and we're just awfully proud of you. But we got to flip the script, right? We've got a big weekend ahead as we head to Tuscaloosa. Still a lot to play for, a lot on the line. Your thoughts as we get ready for the Crimson Tide?
3: Yeah, well, first, kind of what you were saying, you know, I love this university, man. I love the people here. Again, I'm forever indebted to this opportunity to be here. And like you said, a lot of things have to go right. And I guess I was the lucky one. And I can't take credit for it. You know, there's a lot of people that are that need to get stardom in that, need to get some light in that. Now, on to Tuscaloosa. You know, I thought we had a good win today. Coach B talked about it. Offensively, we showed up great. We had 12 hits, 17 runs, took our walks whenever we had them. Defensively, we were horrible. And pitching-wise, I thought we were good. I thought we pounded the zone. I don't know if any of those 6 runs are earned. Maybe one or two, but we did a poor job defensively behind our pitchers. But as you've seen, you know, we really pounded the zone well, got a lot of guys in there, which is good. So I like our chances going into Tuscaloosa. It's my first time playing there. I missed it my freshman year due to injury. So.

0: I'm looking forward to finishing the SEC stadium tour, I guess, which is going to wrap up at Tuscaloosa. So I'm looking forward to it.
1: Again, congratulations. It's a milestone that's going to take somebody a long time to break, and we're awfully proud of you.
0: Well, thank you. I appreciate it.
2: Judd Uddemark, really cool that Kyle Gordon was the first on the video, too, to congratulate him as he broke Kyle's record of 39 years. Let's visit with Coach B. He's got to be smiling, Hindu.
1: He is smiling, DK. Good night for you, Coach. And we'll start with Will Libert. He was really good for you with the start tonight.
3: No, he was. And, last midweek of the year, and, you never know what can happen on Tuesday night. And, we wanted to give him a start. He's been in the pen, and he's been one of those guys that's kind of the hard luck guy to get into the game, and situations haven't dictated it right. And he's too good of an arm not to use more often. And we're going to need another starter down the road, and a guy that was a weekend starter to begin with. Me and Coach Mangrum talked about it on Sunday. We talked about it on Monday, and obviously super excited. And did he perform well? No doubt about it.
1: Well, a lot of offensive positives, but you scored 10 runs in the second. That's a season high for your ball club in one inning. But again, 12 hits, 17 runs. You got to be pleased with that.
3: No, without a doubt. And, from a lot of different guys. And, certainly, the story of the night is Judd. But, some really great nights out there. Thought, Dom had a really good night. Obviously, Fern, I don't know how many RBIs he had, but just, seemed like he was coming up with bases loaded and getting, big hits for us. But, you can't say enough about number 27.
1: Well, last but not least, we knew it was EF. If not if, but when, right? Yeah. For Judd Uddemark, and I don't think 49. Judd's going to have his own club, right? At some point, he'll get to the 50 mark. But I'll let you talk on Judd, because what a special night, what a special player that he's been for you.
3: Yeah, you can't say enough. I mean, one of the cool things about my job is you're able to work with a bunch of 18 to 22 year old guys and a lot of special guys that are, not just really super talented on the field, and they play a game really, really well at its highest level, right? The highest amateur level that you can. But so many guys are just so neat to be around, so cool to be around, that they're great representatives of the university, great young men, gentlemen. I've said it, guys that you hope your children would grow up to be like, that have a good heart, that they're competitors, but they're kind people. They do it the right way. Great teammates, great leaders, and none have been better than him. We've had a lot of great ones, and so I don't mean to exclude anybody that's played here, because we've been very fortunate, but not just talent-wise, but a guy that does it the right way, that's loved by his teammates, he's loved by the fans, he's loved by everybody that touches him, and he's patient, he's, again, all the boxes that you would want to check, from just an athlete to a good person, he does it, and so nobody deserves it more, as you saw in the video, So, I think we're all just tickled to death that he got it done, and got it done at home. It's special. And so with that, I will say congratulations to the Marcom team, the marketing team that been waiting. And, I've tried to stiff arm and say, hey, let's not put too much pressure on them, let's not put too much out there, because there is tremendous pressure, and I think it was a right mix. They've done a terrific job of making people aware, but trying to keep it in its place. We got to win games. Nobody wants to win more than Judd, but what they did tonight, when he hit it, right after he hit it, when he took the field, this was all things that they've been talking about for weeks, and what it would look like, and they pulled it off. And then, of course, Scott Wyant and our video team, what a great job. Really touching, to watch the video, to have all that, the culmination of so many teammates and former players to get in, current players, to be on the Jumbotron to say something. I know that touched his heart, and that was special.
1: It was a special night, but we turned the page, right? Big opportunity this weekend. Everybody is still jockeying for that postseason position, and you got an opportunity in Tuscaloosa on Thursday night.
3: No doubt, we'll shower well and be ready for that, but we'll wait a little bit for the shower and enjoy this evening. But, yeah, a lot in front of us, this weekend and beyond, so I know our guys are excited.
1: Thank you, Coach.
3: Thank you.

0: Coach Mike Bianco, as the Rebels will indeed turn the page and get ready for the Alabama Crimson Tide coming up. Great interviews. Good to hear from Judd. And, boy, just such a humble young man. And we'll continue with our C-Spire 10th inning show here shortly. 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
3: 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Rebels get the 17-6 win over UT Martin here tonight to wrap up regular season home play, as Ole Miss had some big innings, including a 10-run second, scored the 17 runs in the game on 12 hits, 4 errors, and Ole Miss stranded only 5. UT Martin, the visiting team, 6 runs, 9 hits, 1 error, stranded 8 in the game. You had 2 hits out of Udermark, 2 hits out of Furnace, 2 out of Foley, 2 out of Pacific. And for them, Popick got 3 hits. He was the only guy on either team to get 3 hits. Went 3-for-4 in the game. 2 hits for T.J. Grimes. And, yep, he stole another base. He's got 63 now on the year and leads the nation in that category. Home runs from Judd Udermark, his 20th, becoming the first Rebel in Ole Miss history to get 20 or more in 2 seasons in his career. 49th career home run, which also gives him the career record. And now we're waiting on Becetta to get his 20th, and they will be the first or second combo ever to get two guys with 20 in the same years. Last year it was Foley and Udermark. And heck, Foley may be getting there to get us to 3. He's rolling with his home runs. Foley got his 11th, his career 34th, and Brett Mosley, career number 3. But he hit it the opposite way, got a long ball for the Rebels. Kelly gets the win for the Rebels. He goes to 3-2. McCullough took the loss to fall to 1-1, 8,578 on hand. 2 hours and 52 minutes it took to play this one as the Rebels get the 17-6 win in seven innings over the Skyhawks. And now we do have Alabama coming up Thursday night. We're playing 6-6-2 on the 3 days, 6 o'clock Thursday night, 6 o'clock Friday night, 2 o'clock on Saturday. We'll be on the air 30 minutes prior to each, starting with a 5:30 airtime on Thursday. And what we'll see first is a heck of a pitching matchup, and we'll start with their guy, Hindu. We're going to see Tyler Fay, the right-hander for Alabama, who's had a fantastic year.
4: Yeah, he's 8-3, DK, and I think the number that stands out, he's got 19 walks and 88 punch-outs. So, obviously, it'll be a tough matchup, but obviously we got a good one going as well, as I think Hunter Elliott's coming off one of his best outings of the season this past weekend against Texas A&M. And then they'll throw a lefty, Zane Adams, on Saturday, who obviously is – they can really pitch it. It's a team ERA of 4.08, and so we'll have our work cut out for us offensively, but everybody knows the stakes that are on the line. And if we're just staying with game one, I don't know that there's anybody we'd want out there more than Hunter Elliott.
3: Hunter Elliott is third all-time with 304 career strikeouts. He joined Pomerantz and Lynn in the 300 club with 11 against Texas A&M this past weekend. And D1 Baseball has him ranked the 5th best starting pitcher in the nation. Tyler Fay, one of the best right-handers in the country as well. And so it should be one heck of a game one matchup here. And Hunter is what now, 12 strikeouts from 100 again. He had 100 strikeouts last year, so he's only 12 away from that. If he wants to use them all up against Alabama, we're okay with that. Should be an interesting matchup. There's a lot of similarities in the two teams, Brad, and both are kind of in the middle of the pack trying to get a little separation. It'll be a huge series before both teams head to Hoover the following week.
4: Yeah, it should be a lot of fun. I mean, this is why you come here to play in these. This is why Judd Udermark comes to Ole Miss, right, to play in these types of environments with a lot on the line going into the last regular season.

0: series. So look forward to it. We'll travel over tomorrow and get ready to play, like you said, at 6 on Thursday, 6 on Friday, and 2 o'clock on Saturday.
1: So shower well, Hindu. We're going to shower well. We're going to get over to Tuscaloosa coming up. Dave's going to look at the other games that were played tonight. There's a handful of games on this final regular season day for pretty much everybody in non-conference play, you would think, and he'll look at that when we come back. The Rebels win this one 17-6 over the OVC representative UT Martin to get the 35th win of the year. Dave's next on the Ole Miss Radio Network.
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Rivals close out the regular season home slate in convincing fashion with a 17-6 run rule triumph over UT Martin in seven innings. Dave Pulaski inside the Learfield Network studios. Time now to get you caught up on everything else that's going on around the SEC on this final midweek day of the season. Of course, we will close things out with conference play going Thursday through Saturday before going to Hoover for the SEC tournament next week. Let's give you an update on what else is going on around the SEC. Three other games that took place today. Four were scheduled. One of them in Columbia, South Carolina, where the woes continue for the Gamecocks. They lose to Winthrop 5-2. Now a 9-game losing streak for South Carolina, their longest since the early 1960s. 1961 to be exact, when they lost at least 8 in a row. John F. Kennedy's first year in office as president, and it has been a historically bad year for South Carolina now. 31 losses on the season, the first 30-loss season in Gamecock program history, as Winthrop gets their first win over South Carolina since 2015. They had lost the last 10 overall meetings. They get their second win over a power conference opponent. They also defeated Michigan State earlier this year. Winthrop just coming off a sweep at High Point last weekend, in which they dropped all three to the Panthers to give High Point first place in the Big South Conference. Meanwhile, South Carolina down near the bottom of the SEC standings. We'll tell you about them when we get to the SEC standings heading into the final weekend in our next segment. Meanwhile, number 5 Auburn goes on the road to Jacksonville State, and those Gamecocks have been pretty successful this year. Now a 41-win season. Jacksonville State tops Auburn 4-1 at Jim K. Stadium in Jacksonville, Alabama, as Jack State now 41 wins on the season. They sweep the regular season series against Auburn. They won 15-4 at Plainsman Park in 7.

0: innings back in April. Now they get the 4-1 victory as the Gamecocks continuing to do it on the mound. Ryan Garrity goes 5 2/3 scoreless innings as a starting pitcher for Jacksonville State, and they are able to get a couple of hits out of Brady Thomas with an RBI. Chris Rembert goes 2 for 4 in the losing effort for Auburn as they end up falling to 35-16 on the season, coming off their series win against Mississippi State over the weekend. Jacksonville State right on the edge of the top 25, getting into the national polls in the Baseball Writers Association as well as the USA Today coaches poll, just outside the top 25 in the other polls. But right now, Gamecocks are humming now with 41 wins on the season out of Conference USA. Also going on today, Tennessee smashes 6 home runs in an 11-1 run rule victory over Belmont in 8 innings. The Vols explode for 6 runs in the bottom of the 8th to come away with the run rule victory. 4 of the 6 home runs were solo shots for Tennessee. They also got a 2-run homer out of pinch hitter Hunter High and a 2-run homer from Levi Clark as they end up going over the 100 home run mark on the season. Now 105 on the year. 5th consecutive year that Tennessee has gone beyond 100 home runs on a season, and that is the first team in SEC history to ever do it in 5 consecutive years. One other game that was scheduled but ended up being canceled, Kentucky and Northern Kentucky were supposed to go at it in Lexington today. The Wildcats coming off a series loss at number 21 Florida last weekend, in which they dropped the rubber game 9-6 on Sunday. They endured several weather delays in Gainesville during the course of the weekend. And a statement from the Kentucky baseball team said, "Our team faced multiple extended delays over the weekend, extensive travel days, and challenging rest and recovery periods. We play a critically important conference series beginning Thursday that demands putting our student-athletes in the best position possible." As their reason for canceling that matchup with Northern Kentucky, UK will be at home against number 12 Arkansas this weekend. And right now, the Wildcats are among the last 4 in for the NCAA tournament, according to D1 Baseball's latest projections. So that's what's going on around the SEC. We'll take one more time out on the C Spire 10th Inning Show, brought to you in part by C Spire. 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Coming up after the break, we'll give you an update on the playoffs in the world of the NBA and the NHL, and we'll also break down the SEC standings as we head into the final weekend of the regular season before Hoover next week for the SEC tournament. Rebs win 17-6 in 7 innings over UT Martin on the Ole Miss Radio Network.
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1: 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Want to turn over to the professional ranks before we dive back into SEC baseball over in the NBA playoffs. Just one game tonight, a pivotal game five between San Antonio and Minnesota. Right now, the Spurs are up big, 110-91 with 4:46 remaining in the fourth quarter. Victor Wembanyama, 26 points, 16 rebounds, and 3 blocks as San Antonio looks to defend home court and grab a 3-2 lead in that series. They are knotted at 2 games apiece with just under 5 minutes remaining in San Antonio, and the Spurs up 19 points. NHL Stanley Cup playoffs, second round continues. Buffalo able to get a big win in Montreal, topping the Canadiens 3-2. As Buffalo is now even that series at 2 games apiece. And in Vegas right now, the Golden Knights and Anaheim Ducks are tied up at 1. They just reached the end of the first period there. That series is also tied at 2 games apiece. So now, as we turn our attention back to the SEC and we close out the regular season slate this weekend, some very intriguing matchups. Of course, Ole Miss traveling to Tuscaloosa to go up against Alabama. We'll have the details on that coming up in just a little bit. We will also have Arkansas and Kentucky meeting up in Lexington Thursday through Saturday. All the series are Thursday through Saturday this weekend in preparation for the SEC tournament next week. South Carolina travels to Vanderbilt. Mississippi State and Texas A&M will go head-to-head in Bryan College Station. Florida is on the road at LSU. Missouri is heading to Austin to face off against number 5 Texas. You also have Tennessee and Oklahoma doing battle. That's going to be in Oklahoma City this weekend. And Georgia and Auburn in a top 5 battle. That will be at Plainsman Park going Thursday through Saturday as we wrap up the regular season. For Ole Miss, as we head into the last weekend, taking a look at the SEC standings right now, there's only one seed that has been locked up. That's by the regular season champion, Georgia, winning their first regular season title since 2009. They are 21-6. They currently hold a 4.5 game lead over the next closest team in the SEC. Texas A&M and Texas are both tied for second at 16-10. You really have a logjam in the standings between second place and 11th place, just 3 wins separating those 10 teams. A&M currently holds a tiebreaker over Texas at 16-10 because they won both of their regular season meetings over the Longhorns. Texas in third place at 16-10. Then you have Alabama as part of a tie for fourth place with Auburn at 16-11. The Crimson Tide sweeping Auburn during their regular season Iron Bowl baseball series. Florida is currently tied for sixth place with Mississippi State and Arkansas, part of a 3-way tie at 15-12. Then you have Ole Miss currently in ninth place at 14-13 and within striking distance of getting themselves a potential first round bye for the SEC tournament in Hoover next week. Oklahoma and Tennessee are both behind the Rebels at 13-14. Then Kentucky's in 12th place at 12-15. Vanderbilt is 11-16. LSU is in fourth place, the defending national champions, just 9-18 in Southeastern Conference play. South Carolina is at 7-20. And Missouri, coming off of a couple of wins over the weekend, they are still in last place in the conference, but now 6-21. They've actually doubled their SEC win total from last year, in which they went a record for futility, going 3-27 in SEC play, now 6-21 as they head into their final regular season weekend series. For the Rebels, they'll travel to Tuscaloosa to do battle with Alabama. Both teams kind of in the same spot, both trying to get themselves spots for a regional host in the NCAA tournament. Once Selection Monday comes around on Memorial Day, 3-game series in Tuscaloosa at Sewell Thomas Stadium. The Thursday and Friday games will both be at 6 o'clock. The Saturday wrap-up will be at 2 o'clock. We'll be on the air at the pregame show beginning a half hour prior to each of those games. So Thursday for the series opener, we'll be on the air at 5:30 for the dugout show. We'll have the first pitch from Tuscaloosa coming up at 6 o'clock as we wrap up the regular season. On behalf of David Kellum and Brad Henderson, I'm Dave Pulaski. Thanks so much for tuning in. Once

0: once again your final score on a record-setting night at Swayze. Judd Uitermark with his 49th career home run, as that leads Ole Miss all-time on the home run list. And the Rebels got the scoring started with Judd. They continued with a 17-run outburst against UT Martin. They topped the Skyhawks 17-6 in seven innings in the final regular season home game. We'll talk to you on Thursday from Tuscaloosa. Enjoy the rest of your night, everybody. And as always, hotty toddy.
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Shout!

0: That CEO with Unstoppable. Hey there, it's Karen, and I hope you are having a great night. We're getting closer to the middle of the work week.
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0: Well, today's May 12th. Let's see which celebrities are celebrating their birthday. Actress Emily Van Camp, you know her as Sharon Carter in the MCU. She's turning 40. Actor Donald Gleason, you know him from Star Wars. He played General Hux. He was Bill Weasley in the Harry Potter movies. He is 43 today. Kim Fields, Tootie from The Facts of Life, is 57. And Emilio Estevez from The Breakfast Club is 64.
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0: Taylor Swift for your Tuesday night. Hey there, it's Karen Van Zandt. Thanks for hanging out with me. Stick around.
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0: Thanks so much for hanging out with me tonight. My name's Karen Van Zandt. 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

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Right now, it's Post Malone and Morgan Wallen, and I had some help.

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I'm John Laurenti, and in less than 7 minutes, I'm going to tell you about tomato soup cake. You heard correctly. Here's Olivia Dean with Man I Need.

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1: They say the holy water's watered down, and this town's lost its faith. 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

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Cats or dogs? 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I'll tell you more in less than 7. Here's Shaboozy with good news.

Chicago, and hard to say I'm sorry. 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

0: Sabrina Carpenter with Espresso. 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I'm John Laurenti. 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Nancy Cartwright, the voice of Bart Simpson, is Sabrina Carpenter's aunt. Have a good one.
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Simple Minds and Don't You Forget About Me. And it's Liz and Chris on your Wednesday or your hump day. The birthday list in 10 minutes. Now it's Taylor Swift and the Fate of Ophelia.

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Just a few of the places you'll hear Q105. 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
1: Sam Smith and Stay With Me, and it's Liz and Chris on your Wednesday. Time for the birthday list, and here's Liz.
2: All right, today is May 13th. 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Collaborations are important to keep in mind, especially if you've been feeling lonely. This energy is all about breaking cycles of isolation or stagnancy and reconnecting with your core. More discipline is needed to ensure your visions to see the light of day.
1: Okay.
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0: It's the Kings of Leon and you somebody, and it's Liz and Chris.
1: I'm not quite sure what's going on, but I've evidently hit the age where everybody tells me what I should and should not be doing.
0: Oh.
1: So these are tacky items that people over 50 should never have in their house.
0: Oh.
1: You ready?
0: I don't know.
1: Mismatched dishware and useless gadgets. I have a whole lot of that, and I am fine with it.
0: Wow.
1: Harsh overhead lighting and novelty lamps.
0: Oh, jeez.
1: I don't think I have any of that, so we're okay, only because I'm cheap. Mm. Picture frames.
0: What's the matter with that?
1: I have no idea what's wrong. I have lots of those.
0: Yeah.
1: A futon. Well, that's because I'd never be able to get back off of it. So, no, that's... Mm. And for some reason, it says mini blinds.
0: Okay.
1: I'm just going to say it. Sometimes I walk around my house naked. So, I think that's pretty much for everybody's safety that I keep those up.
0: Thank you, Liz.
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0: Survivor and America's Culinary Cup will. NBC is all new with all the Chicago shows, so Medfire and PD are all fresh. Fox is new with MasterChef and The Floor. ABC has one new show tonight that's Celebrity Jeopardy. Police 24/7 is new on the CW. Some of the movies on tonight, The Bourne Identity. I guess I would call that a classic.
1: Yeah.
0: That's the movie on AMC tonight. Oh, here's one. Aladdin. That's one for Liz.
1: Oh, I love that one.
0: Aladdin is the movie on Freeform tonight. This is a classic now. Independence Day. That's the movie on Sci-Fi later on tonight. And on FX, it's Captain America, Civil War. That's another possibility for Liz because... Well,
1: that's a great butt.
0: Yeah, right there. There it is.
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1: I'm Kelly Bennett with the SuperTalk Agri News Network, and here's your Sunrise Ag Report. President Trump is in Beijing for a two-day summit with Chinese President Xi Jinping. This comes as China looks to expand its global influence. Fox Business's Lydia Hu explains how that could be a problem for American farmers.
2: Foreign ownership of American farmland is growing. That's why it's a problem. Nearly 46 million acres of American farmland are owned by foreigners. China's share, they own almost 250,000 acres nationwide. 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There are five companies that account for roughly 92% of Chinese-held farmland in the United States. That's outsized influence.
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1: Well, I'm sure Chris already knows this, but Sports Illustrated swimsuit issue hits select newsstands tomorrow.
2: Oh.
1: It'll be available nationally May 26th. In the meantime, they have revealed some of their swimsuit cover models, including Hillary Duff and Tiffany Haddish. Also, social media star Alex Earle, who wears a wooden bikini and gets photobombed by an elephant.
0: Wow.
1: And Ashton Kutcher has threatened to record a country album. Ashton admits he's not a good singer and says he doesn't care if anybody else listens to it. Someone commented, "Dude, where's my career?"
0: Wow.
1: And Blake Lively isn't done with Justin Baldoni, but the court might be done with her. A federal judge has just denied her request to file additional information to recoup attorney's fees and damages. The quote-unquote exhausted judge said he didn't need anything else. And it turns out that they are both spending $60 million for their 18-month legal war, and neither got anything from that settlement, so she needs some money back. And that's your dirt.
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11: 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I'm Annie Strong with your Q105 forecast. Current temperatures are in the upper 50s, and today we'll see a high around 84 with partly sunny skies. And tonight, an overnight low around 51. Looking ahead to Thursday, expect similar conditions with a high of 80 and overnight low around 57. Ole Miss baseball starts its final regular season series on the road against Alabama tomorrow, with first pitch starting at 6 p.m. You can catch all the coverage live right here on Q105.

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0: Boys to men, I'll make love to you, and it's Liz and Chris. It's Wednesday, so it's the 60-second survey, and I get to ask the questions. Your favorite breakfast when you eat out, Liz, what is it?
1: A veggie omelet.
0: Okay.
1: Yum.
0: If money was no object, what would you want to buy next?
1: Another bathroom for my house.
0: Who is the nicest person you know?
1: My sister.
0: Aw, that's cute. Your favorite sleeping position?
1: It varies. I'm all over the place.
0: Okay.
1: Yeah.
0: And what makes you shake your head every time it happens?
1: Someone repeats something thinking they know what they're talking about and they don't.
0: And that's the 60-second survey for this week.
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11: I'm Kelly Bennett for SuperTalk Mississippi News. As of April 30th, the national debt has officially exceeded 100% of the gross domestic product, the highest debt to GDP ratio since 1946. Chris Towner is with the Committee for a Responsible Federal Budget.
12: That means that the debt is the entire size of the economy, and we've never been there since after World War II. When we had to borrow for the war, we borrowed quite a bit. We reached about 106% of GDP, and then debt came down very quickly. We're nowhere in that situation anymore. It doesn't seem like we're going to have debt come down very quickly, and we'll exceed that record in just 4 years.
11: The high debt load increases interest payments and puts upward pressure on interest rates, potentially limiting economic growth.

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0: get where you're going this morning. It's going to be a foggy start to the day. The fog should clear up around 8 or 9 this morning, depending on where you are. A look at your state forecast from the National Weather Service in Jackson. Northern Mississippi will be sunny today with patchy fog in the morning and highs in the lower to mid 80s. Tonight will be clear with lows in the mid 50s. Central Mississippi will be sunny with patchy fog in the morning and highs in the mid 80s. Tonight will be clear with lows in the upper 50s. Southern Mississippi will be sunny today with patchy fog in the morning and highs in the mid 80s. Tonight will be clear with lows in the lower 60s. 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
2: 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I'm Annie Strong with your Q105 forecast. Right now, temperatures are in the mid-50s, and today we'll see a high around 84 with partly sunny skies. And tonight, an overnight low around 51. Now back to Liz and Chris.
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0: It's Adele and Rolling in the Deep, and it's Liz and Chris on your Wednesday, your hump day. 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

0: It's Alicia Keys and Girl on Fire, and it's Liz and Chris Wednesday morning. Time for the Wednesday birthday list, and here's Liz.
1: All right, today is May 13th. If you are celebrating a birthday, you're a Taurus, and your horoscope says, reflect on creative ambitions you abandoned prematurely. Artistic endeavors beg for a second chance. Collaborations are important to keep in mind, especially if you've been feeling lonely. This energy is all about breaking cycles of isolation or stagnancy and reconnecting with your core. More discipline is needed to ensure your vision see the light of day.
0: Okay.
1: Today is National Third Shift Workers Day.
0: Yep.
1: It's National Apple Pie Day.
0: Yummy.
1: It's World Cocktail Day.
2: Yeah, buddy.
1: And it's Top Gun Day.
0: How about it? All right. Celebrating today, country star Morgan Wallen is 33. Actor Robert Pattinson is celebrating. He is 40 today. Aww. Darius Rucker turned 60. And Stephen Colbert is also celebrating 62 today. And if you're celebrating, happy birthday to you. 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

0: Good morning from the Domino's.com studio. I'm Annie Strong with your Q105 forecast. Current temperatures are in the upper 50s, and today we'll see a high around 84 with partly sunny skies. And tonight, overnight low around 51. Looking ahead to Thursday, expect similar conditions with a high of 80 and overnight low around 57. Ole Miss baseball starts its final regular season series on the road against Alabama tomorrow, with first pitch starting at 6 p.m. You can catch all the coverage live right here on Q105.
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7: I'm Kelly Bennett for SuperTalk Mississippi News. Now that the Supreme Court has ruled that race can't be a predominant factor in drawing voting districts, a federal judge has canceled an order requiring state lawmakers to redraw the state Supreme Court voting map. Whitney Lipscomb, general counsel for the Republican Attorneys General Association, agrees with that decision.
8: We're looking at, from the lens of today, I think she has to vacate everything. I think we go back. I mean, the legislature, obviously, they could, if they're in session, they could redraw them. But we can go back to the lines that were in place from 1987.
7: Eight states have implemented new maps since the Calais decision. Others, including Alabama, Georgia, and Louisiana, have faced ongoing intense litigation regarding their maps.
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7: Since the Supreme Court ruled that Louisiana's addition of a second majority black congressional district was an unconstitutional racial gerrymander, several red states have moved to redraw their congressional maps. Ricky Cole is the former chairman of the Mississippi Democratic Party.
11: I think we all need to acknowledge that as much as some of us would rather not, this situation not be about race, for many hundreds of thousands of our fellow Mississippians, it is about race. And they feel as though this has been a kick in their stomach.
7: Mississippi no longer has to redraw its state Supreme Court districts after a federal judge's order was vacated on Monday. But the ruling has also opened the door for lawmakers to redraw congressional maps should they choose to do so.
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13: 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I'm Annie Strong with your Q105 forecast. Right now, temperatures are in the mid-50s, and today we'll see a high around 84 with partly sunny skies. And tonight, an overnight low around 51. Now back to Liz and Chris.
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0: It's Olivia Dean and Man I Need, and it's Liz and Chris.
1: Well, it turns out that 6'7 is not the dumbest slang term ever used.
0: Oh.
1: There's a bunch of teen slang words from 1954 that are going viral
0: okay.
1: right now.
0: Yeah.
1: Here are some of the good ones. A cool Jonah.
0: What?
1: It's a well-dressed child.
0: Oh.
1: How about a George?
0: A George?
1: That's a money.
0: Oh.
1: Yeah. Bad dad from Bagad.
0: Wow.
1: A guy who thinks he's tough.
0: Oh.
1: A flip lip is a person who makes wise cracks.
0: Oh.
1: A square, you know, we've heard square. Mm-hmm. It's a person you don't like.
0: Yeah.
1: Here's the thing, though. I make fun of 6'7".
0: Mm-hmm.
1: I might have to stop that now.
0: Yeah.
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2: 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I'm Annie Strong with your Q105 forecast. Current temperatures are in the upper 50s, and today we'll see a high around 84 with partly sunny skies. And tonight, an overnight low around 51. Looking ahead to Thursday, expect similar conditions with a high of 80 and overnight low around 57. Ole Miss baseball starts its final regular season series on the road against Alabama tomorrow, with first pitch starting at 6 p.m. You can catch all the coverage live right here on Q105.
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0: Michael Jackson, Smooth Criminal, and it's Liz and Chris on your Wednesday, your hump day. I can smell the weekend from here, day.
1: Really?
0: Oh, and it smells good. Hey, what kind of dirt do you have today, Liz?
1: Well, I have the people that are going to be on Dancing with the Stars.
0: Oh.
1: It's coming up.
0: All right, that's in about 10 minutes. Now it's Gabby Barrett and Charlie Puth, and I hope.

0: Miles Smith and Stargazing, and it's Liz and Chris. Wednesday morning, time for the dirt. Here's Liz.
1: Well, The Voice just added two more names to the judging panel. We always knew about Adam Levine and Kelly Clarkson.
0: Yeah.
1: Well, now country star Riley Green and Queen Latifah have been confirmed as judges.
0: Okay.
1: And Blake Lively isn't done with Justin Baldoni, but the court might be done with her. A federal judge who was said to be exhausted just denied her request to file additional information to try to recoup some of the combined $60 million that she and Justin spent during their 18-month legal war.
0: Wow.
1: And Dancing with the Stars is about to celebrate its 35th season, and there are already rumors about the upcoming cast. Meanwhile, it looks like Love Island UK star Maura Higgins, Summer House star Sierra Miller, and Savannah Bananas Jackson Olsen have all been confirmed for the 35th season. And that's your dirt.
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1: 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I'm Annie Strong with your Q105 forecast. Current temperatures are in the upper 50s, and today we'll see a high around 84 with partly sunny skies. And tonight, an overnight low around 51. Looking ahead to Thursday, expect similar conditions with a high of 80 and overnight low around 57. Ole Miss baseball starts its final regular season series on the road against Alabama tomorrow, with first pitch starting at 6 p.m. You can catch all the coverage live right here on Q105.
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5: 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If you've been injured and need legal representation, call Mama Justice now for a free consultation at 662-883-6262. State and local law enforcement agencies across the country are already stepping up patrols ahead of Memorial Day and the busy summer travel season. The National Highway Traffic Administration launched its annual Click It or Ticket campaign May 11th. It'll run through May 31st, and everyone is encouraged to buckle up. In 2024, an unbuckled occupant died in a passenger vehicle crash every 54 minutes. 59% of 18 to 34-year-olds that are killed in passenger vehicles were unbuckled. That's one of the highest rates among any age group.

Like our original gold-rimmed Bluebell homemade vanilla, the country's gold standard of ice cream flavors since 1969. Its hand-cranked taste takes you back to simpler times. That's why we put the word home right on the carton.

0: Look for Bluebell ice cream at your local grocer and pick up your favorite flavor today.
1: Taxpayers paid between 13 and 30 million during federal fiscal year 2024 for children who were reported absent from child care centers. According to a new report from State Auditor Shad White, approximately 20% of child care centers in the state accounted for 90% of reported absences in Mississippi's child care payment program. Five centers alone accounted for more than 40% of unattended yet paid days among sampled child care centers. White blamed Biden-era rules that allow providers to be paid based on enrollment rather than attendance.
2: In a child care setting, you can go 60 days and the child care center can still be paid for that kid. So you can show up to child care centers right now and say, we're supposed to have 20 kids in here and you got five, but you're getting money for 20. How is this possible? And it's possible because the programs themselves are broken.
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4: 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I'm Annie Strong with your Q105 forecast. Right now, temperatures are in the mid-50s, and today we'll see a high around 84 with partly sunny skies. And tonight, an overnight low around 51. 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

0: So go ahead, listen, smile, and sing along. 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

0: Hozier and Too Sweet, and it's Liz and Chris.
1: I feel like we're doing everything wrong,
2: Chris. What? What do you mean?
1: A New York woman just left her teaching job because she said she was getting too stressed out.
2: Okay.
1: You can understand that.
2: Sure.
1: She was doing the same thing for 13 years.
2: Yeah.
1: But she quit her job so she could become a professional cuddler.
2: What?
1: A professional cuddler, Chris. She paid $300 for an online course, and now she works 3 hours a day and makes over $100,000 a year.
2: Whoa.
1: Why do these things never come to me?
2: Yeah.
1: Seriously.
2: Mm-hmm.
1: I mean, it could be the fact that I don't really enjoy cuddling.
2: Well.
1: Because I get hot.
2: Oh.
1: The hot flashes are nothing to mess with.
2: Yeah.
1: Just get away from me.
2: Wow.
1: Yeah, I can see why I wouldn't make a lot of money.
2: Exactly, yeah.
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7: 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I'm Annie Strong with your Q105 forecast. Current temperatures are in the upper 50s, and today we'll see a high around 84 with partly sunny skies. And tonight, an overnight low around 51. Looking ahead to Thursday, expect similar conditions with a high of 80 and overnight low around 57. Ole Miss baseball starts its final regular season series on the road against Alabama tomorrow, with first pitch starting at 6 p.m. You can catch all the coverage live right here on Q105.
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0: 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We got to start making that happen, my friends. I'm Andrea Jackson. 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

0: Oh, yeah. A little Earth, Wind, and Fire today. September. Gotta love that one. He's on tour. Well, I should say the band is on tour with Lionel Richie this year. It's like a sing-along night of fun. I've actually got tickets to the show. I think it's going to be a great time.
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11: I'm Kelly Bennett for SuperTalk Mississippi News, and we have breaking news for you this morning. Governor Tate Reeves intends to cancel Mississippi's special session, which was set to begin next Wednesday, now that a federal appeals court has vacated an order requiring the state to redraw its Supreme Court map.
12: Sometime later today, I think it will become even more public that we will not be having a special session on redistricting on next Wednesday, okay, as it relates to judicial redistricting.
11: He intends to redraw congressional lines in 2027.
12: I would submit to you we ought to take the entire map, legislative map, and we should take the entire Supreme Court map, and we should take the entire congressional map, and we should draw based upon partisanship.
13: I'm Commissioner Sean Tindall from the Mississippi Department of Public Safety. 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No excuses, no warning. Click it or ticket, Mississippi.
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0: And welcome back to the Monday edition of On Deadline with Sid Salter on Super Talk Mississippi. Glad to have you with us. Let's hit a couple of headlines before we get to the main event this hour. The Biloxi Police Department bomb squad has been called to the Veterans Administration in Biloxi to check out a suspicious package. Assistant.
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2: Now your Q105 forecast, I'm Annie Strong. Today we'll see a high around 84 with partly sunny skies and tonight overnight low around 51. Looking ahead to Thursday, expect similar conditions with a high of 80 and overnight low around 57. Ole Miss Baseball starts its final regular season series on the road against Alabama tomorrow with first pitch starting at 6 p.m. You can catch all the coverage live right here on Q105.
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0: good. That is music from Olivia Dean, Man I Need. 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

do it if you say so, cause you're the only one for me, I'm never gonna say no. 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
11: I'm Kelly Bennett for Super Talk Mississippi News, brought to you by Mama Justice. If you've been injured and need legal representation, call Mama Justice for a free consultation at 662-883-6262. Governor Tate Reeves has canceled Mississippi's planned special session now that a federal appeals court has vacated an order requiring the state to redraw its Supreme Court map. He does expect lawmakers to redraw Mississippi's congressional lines in 2027.
12: The tenure of Congressman Benny Thompson reigning terror on the 2nd Congressional District is over. It is not a question of if, it's a question of when. And I think that that's something that we will continue to look at and try to determine. But that the congressional redistricting is not the reason the special session was called 21 days after Calais.
13: I'm Commissioner Sean Tindall with the Mississippi Department of Public Safety. Too many lives are lost because someone chose not to wear a seatbelt. That's why law enforcement across Mississippi is increasing patrols and cracking down on violations. If you're not buckled up, you will be stopped and you will be ticketed. No warnings, no excuses, click it or ticket. From all of us at the Mississippi Department of Public Safety, buckle up, Mississippi. Every trip, every time.
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11: Under current law, Mississippi, Louisiana, and Alabama have jurisdiction over 3 nautical miles offshore, while Texas and Florida maintain 9 nautical miles. Congressman Mike Ezell and other representatives have introduced the Offshore Parity Act, which would establish equal offshore boundaries.
15: Well, what it's going to do for Mississippi is give us a little more jurisdiction out there offshore. It's also going to help with our fishermen. It's also going, in my opinion, and I push this regular to try to up the limit on catching red snapper.
11: If passed, the legislation will provide greater access to

0: energy and marine resources, and increased state-level control. 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
1: Now your Q105 forecast, I'm Annie Strong. Today we'll see a high around 84 with partly sunny skies and tonight overnight low around 51. Looking ahead to Thursday, expect similar conditions with a high of 80 and overnight low around 57. Ole Miss baseball starts its final regular season series on the road against Alabama tomorrow with first pitch starting at 6 p.m. You can catch all the coverage live right here on Q105.
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2: I'm Caleb Saylors with the SuperTalk AgriNews Network, and here is your morning ag report. Delta State University will use $1.75 million in federal funding to help train future agricultural pilots. Officials announced that the funding was made available by the fiscal year 2026 Labor, Health and Human Services and Education Appropriations Bill signed into law by President Donald Trump in February. The money will go toward enhancing Delta State's agricultural aviation operations career pathway, which was created to address a growing national shortage of qualified pilots and to support the long-term needs of the ag industry. Delta State remains the only Mississippi university offering a program like this, and officials say it's crucial to meet workforce needs. Be sure to keep up with AgriNews in Mississippi by heading on over to supertalk.fm.
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Bruno Mars is on the romantic tour, and I've had the pleasure of seeing this one. It is fantastic. If you get a chance to see him, you don't want to miss it. Here he is now with I Just Might.

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0: Have you seen the movie yet, Michael? It's getting great reviews. We're going to go see it this weekend, so I'm kind of excited about that. I'm Andrea Jackson. We've got the latest in tech trends. Waymo recalls nearly 4,000 robo-taxis over dangerous behavior on flooded roads. An unoccupied vehicle was swept away in San Antonio in a flood last month, so this technology is not perfect, right? That's why they are still trying these out, but they are recalling all of those vehicles. That is the latest in tech trends. We will have more tomorrow. 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
7: I'm Kelly Bennett for SuperTalk Mississippi News. Governor Tate Reeves is calling off the upcoming special session to redraw the state Supreme Court map and expects lawmakers to redraw congressional lines between now and the 2027 elections.
8: The Voting Rights Act was passed in the mid-1960s, in 1965. And since that time, the National Democrat Party has used it to partisan gerrymander the states that they control to benefit the Democrat Party through the legislative process. And then in all the other states where the Republicans control, they have exhibited a strategy that has been referred to sue until it's blue. And so they have sued through the courts and gerrymandered districts in Republican-controlled states.
7: Reeves would also like to see the state Supreme Court and legislative maps redrawn.
9: I'm Commissioner Sean Tindall from the Mississippi Department of Public Safety. Did you know that every time you get behind the wheel, one simple decision can save

0: of your life? Wearing your seatbelt takes just a second, but it can make all the difference in a crash. Law enforcement from across Mississippi are stepping up patrols and watching closely. If you're not buckled up, you will be stopped and you will be ticketed. No excuses, no warning. Click it or ticket, Mississippi. Hello, I'm Sean Tindall, Commissioner of the Mississippi Department of Public Safety. Since 2021, Mississippi has seen a 25% reduction in fatalities involving crashes with commercial motor vehicles. Many of those crashes could have been avoided. DPS, through its MHP's Motor Carrier Unit and the Commercial Transportation Enforcement Division, is partnering with Big Rig Truckers to conduct safety checks across our state for the Trooper and Trucker Safety Initiative. The Department of Public Safety and the Federal Motor Carrier Safety Administration are working together to keep our highways safe for everyone. Thank you, and drive safely.
1: Officials in Mississippi provided another update on a string of tornadoes that broke out in the southern part of the state last week, confirming Tuesday that more than 400 homes and businesses were damaged. According to MEMA, 8 tornadoes are now confirmed to have touched down between May 6th and May 7th. That includes an EF3 tornado that was over a mile wide and on the ground for close to 70 miles from Wilkinson County to Lawrence County, an EF2 tornado that touched down in Lamar County, and an additional 4 EF1 tornadoes and 2 EF0 tornadoes. Of the homes that were affected, 78 were destroyed and 77 sustained major damage. Those figures are subject to change as further damage assessments are conducted.
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0: Now your Q105 forecast, I'm Annie Strong. Today we'll see a high around 84 with partly sunny skies and tonight overnight low around 51. Looking ahead to Thursday, expect similar conditions with a high of 80 and overnight low around 57. Ole Miss Baseball starts its final regular season series on the road against Alabama tomorrow with first pitch starting at 6 p.m. You can catch all the coverage live right here on Q105.
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2: 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Commissioner Andy Gibson has announced 10 rising high school seniors have been selected to the 2026-27 Mississippi Agriculture Youth Council. A big congratulations to the following students: Michaela Howard, Travis Lord, Tate McClellan, Annalyn Cates, Joy Kitchens, McKinley Johnson, Jocelyn Brewer, Abby Gibson, Cooper Freeman, and Addie Carney. These 10 rising seniors will begin serving on the Ag Youth Council this August, and over the course of a year, get a chance to visit local companies, learn about the legislative process as it relates to agriculture, and find out how to make a career within Mississippi's largest industry. 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With the SuperTalk AgriNews Network, I'm JT Mitchell.
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0: You know, you can count on us. Ed Sheeran is some of the best music around, and here he is now with Eyes Closed. Check it out.

You gotta love it. That is Aerosmith and Crazy. Are we in a fun drought? You guys want to have more fun every week. About 2.5 hours a day you're lacking in fun.

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so fun. That is music from Britney Spears and Toxic. Listen, it is one of the biggest sporting events of the year. The World Cup Games are coming to the United States, right? Well, get this. Katy Perry will perform at SoFi Stadium in Inglewood before the first World Cup.

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9: You're listening to Super Talk News. I'm Caleb Saylors. Mississippi native and Missouri running back Ahmad Hardy has been discharged from medical care after being shot over the weekend. Hardy was struck in the upper leg by gunfire at an outdoor concert at a bike club in Laurel early Sunday morning. Three people of interest in this case have been taken into custody. More than $20 million is going to improvements at two dozen airports in Mississippi. The funding is coming from the Federal Aviation Administration, with more than half of it going to projects in Tunica and Starkville. The Tunica Municipal Airport is receiving just under $7 million to rehabilitate an existing runway, while the George M. Bryan Airport in Starkville is getting just over $4 million to extend an existing runway and taxiway. You can find the full list of projects at supertalk.fm.
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9: William Carey University ranks among the top academic medical institutions in sending quality healthcare professionals to rural areas. Dr. Ben Burnett, the university's president, tells us more about the work being done at the College of Osteopathic Medicine.
12: U.S. News & World Report ranked us number one of all medical schools, and that's DO schools and MD schools, about 350-something medical schools across the country, and we're ranked number one for doctors going into primary care. We moved into tier one primary care across the nation amongst medical schools, and then we ranked number three in the country for doctors serving in rural areas.
9: Dr. Burnett attributes that success to the rigorous training students students go through. Be sure to keep up with all things

0: 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I'm Caleb Saylor.
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2: Now your Q105 forecast, I'm Annie Strong. Today we'll see a high around 84 with partly sunny skies and tonight overnight low around 51. Looking ahead to Thursday, expect similar conditions with a high of 80 and overnight low around 57. Ole Miss baseball starts its final regular season series on the road against Alabama tomorrow with first pitch starting at 6 p.m. You can catch all the coverage live right here on Q105.
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0: good. That is music from Taylor Swift and Opalite. Now, the American Music Awards are later this month, and she's been nominated for 8, including Album of the Year for The Life of a Showgirl. Why do I have a feeling she is going to be holding a lot of trophies that day? There's no doubt about it. Coming up, we've got some Prince, Lady Gaga, and some Pharrell Williams.
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1: That is Rachel Platten, hit song, also an anthem to empowerment. That's Fight Song. I'm Carl Southcott, kicking off our time together on this Wednesday. You know, a girl's night out has become a girl's night in. Nearly half of women prefer to stay home and get together with their friends, while only about a third want a night out on the town with the girls these days. It's Plain White Tees and Hey There, Delilah.

0: 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It's not coincidence or happenstance. It's strategically planned music programmed by real human beings. Why do we do it?
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1: Singer Olivia Dean's The Art of Loving 2026 tour features a major North American leg in July and August. It kicks off July 10th in San Francisco, concludes in late August. It's Olivia Dean and Man I Need.

0: we've always planned on doing, and just now it's gotten to the point where we feel like it's time that we should grow up as a city.
1: In addition to a police chief, the department will also have 8 officers and support staff. McCross says residents will not pay extra for equipment because the city has already purchased much of what the department will need, including vehicles and firearms.
2: That was Kristen Kaler with the Roy Howard Community Journalism Center at the University of Southern Mississippi. Police operations in Diamond Head are expected to begin by early September. Diamond Head has relied on the Hancock County Sheriff's Office for law enforcement services since the city's inception.
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2: A high-profile double murder case that grabbed the attention of people nationwide, including right here in Mississippi, was that of Alex Murdaugh. In a shocking move, his conviction was overturned today. Fox's Madison Scarpino.
5: The infamous former South Carolina attorney has always said that he did not kill his wife, he did not kill his son, and now he's going to be getting a brand new trial. Now, the South Carolina Supreme Court unanimously overturning the murder convictions and Murdaugh's double life sentences today. It's because of a local court clerk who, quote, placed her fingers on the scales of justice and denied Murdaugh's right to a fair trial by tainting the jury. That former clerk is Becky Hill, and the justices say she, quote, egregiously attacked Murdaugh's credibility by insinuating to jurors his testimony could not be trusted. The justices also say that she pressured the jury to reach a quick guilty verdict.
2: Hill has been sentenced to 3 years.
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7: Now your Q105 forecast. I'm Annie Strong. Today we'll see a high around 84 with partly sunny skies, and tonight an overnight low around 51. Looking ahead to Thursday, expect similar conditions with a high of 80 and overnight low around 57. Ole Miss baseball starts its final regular season series on the road against Alabama tomorrow with first pitch starting at 6 p.m. You can catch all the coverage live right here on Q105.
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2: I'm Caleb Saylors with the SuperTalk AgriNews Network, and here is your closing market report. From the New York Cotton Exchange, July cotton closed up 49 cents to 86.81. October cotton closed up 7 cents to 87.10. From the Chicago Board of Trade, May soybeans closed up 1 3/4 to 12.15 1/4 per bushel. November soybeans closed up 2 3/4 to 12.07 3/4 per bushel. May corn closed down 0.75 cents to 4.66 1/2 per bushel. December corn closed up a penny to 5.03 per bushel. From the Mercantile, June live cattle closed up 5.10 to 252.80. August live cattle closed up 5.40 to 246.48. May feeders closed up 1.43 to 367.33. August feeders closed up 4.38 to 360.93. That is your closing market report.
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5: What is going on, friends of the Q? The midway point of the week. It is Wednesday. Hayden King with you in the Domino's.com studio, playing all your favorites, and maybe then some, from the 80s, 90s, 2000s, and today, 105.1, 105.5, of course, online, theq105.com, the Supertalk Mississippi app, and on your Alexa device. Had a milestone moment happened last night at the Ole Miss baseball game against UT Martin. We'll talk about that. The Rebs did get the win, by the way. They'll be back at it tomorrow, Friday and Saturday, down in Tuscaloosa, taking on the Alabama Crimson Tide for the final regular season series. So, we'll see how that one goes. We'll take a look at some of the possibilities, what the Rebs need to do. As Al Davis said, just win, baby. That's what they need to do. Talk about that and also get you all primed up. We're going to be on location tomorrow over at Northeast Power for their customer appreciation event. Going to have some free food, some activities. We'll be out there from 4 to 6 tomorrow at the Northeast Power building, so make sure you come out and see us. I'll give you some more details on that. We're just going to jam out and have a good little afternoon. Around 80 right now, plenty of sunshine in Batesville. Here's Journey.

0: Nick Jonas and Jealous on your afternoon drive home here on Q105. No need to be jealous. We're sharing the music with you, all from the 80s, 90s, 2000s. And today, Ole Miss Women's Golf, they have punched their ticket back to Omni La Costa Resort and Spa in Carlsbad, California. Of course, that is the host site for the NCAA championships for men's and women's golf. The ladies had the low round of the day for round three at their regional out in Louisville. Put them in a tie for fourth place, which was plenty good enough to get on out to the NCAA championship, which will be May 22nd through the 27th at La Costa Resort and Spa in Carlsbad, California. This marks the seventh time in program history the team has qualified for the NCAA championship event, each coming in the past nine seasons and all under head coach Corey Hinkes. So, congratulations to Coach Corey and the Ole Miss women's golf team for making it through their regional, and now they'll be heading out to the West Coast to try and bring home another NCAA national championship out there at La Costa, May 22nd through the 27th. The guys will have their crack at it. They're going to be in their regional beginning on the 18th out there in North Carolina, Bermuda Run. So best of luck to them to try and also make it out to the West Coast to yet another NCAA championship. You can play and practice where the Ole Miss golf team does. That would be over at the Ole Miss Golf Course. A great championship, 18-hole layout, awesome driving range, short game facility, fully stocked pro shop with all the best brands, fairway and green, FootJoy, Titleist, and more, plus the grill to stop by when you make the turn, refuel for the back nine. I will say the course has been closed this week because of the aerification of the greens and driving range, which is a bummer because those greens were in fantastic shape, so I'm a little bummed out. But I know they'll be growing back better than ever. So if you like to play out there, go ahead and make that tee time. A couple ways you can do that. Go online, theolemissgolfcourse.com, or by using the Ole Miss Golf Course app on your smartphone. Exceptional golf, uniquely Ole Miss.
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0: Olivia Dean, So Easy to Fall in Love, currently at number 6 on Billboard's Hot 100 list. It's been on the charts for 32 weeks and been kind of chilling at number 6, but it's a chill song. We like it. Chill Wednesday here in the Domino's.com studio. Hayden King with you. Hopefully you're having a very, very nice Wednesday afternoon. If you're looking for something to do tonight around the Oxford Lafayette area, there's a couple options for you. You're going to have some live music. Reese Robinson will be playing over at Chicory Market tonight. They're going to have a little extended happy hour there. Discounts on single beverage items in the store. Some live music. This will be going on from 5 to 7 tonight. And then you can bebop on over to our friends over at the Back Nine, the Country Club on the Square. Singo is back tonight, 8 o'clock. They got some good prizes. I tell you what, Singo's fun. I've played it a couple times being over there. And it's, you know, it's bingo, but it's with songs, with music. It's fun. Check it out. 8 o'clock tonight over at Back Nine, Country Club on the Square. So some musical options this evening and some fun options. All of them are fun, I should say. So there you go. Some live music with Reese Robinson over at Chicory Market tonight from 5 until 7. Some discounts in the store as well. And then, of course, Singo over at Back Nine. Plus, as always, always on the calendar. Sometimes I make it, sometimes I don't. Wine Wednesday over at Lenora's. So options aplenty for the locals and non-locals around town tonight. Should be a good one. Great to be out on a patio today, huh? This afternoon? Ugh, weather, fantastic. Around 82 right now. We'll take a more in-depth look at your forecast and your news from around the state coming your way next.
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3: You're listening to Super Talk News. I'm Caleb Saylors. Mississippi native and Missouri running back Ahmad Hardy has been discharged from medical care after being shot over the weekend. Hardy was struck in the upper leg by gunfire at an outdoor concert at a bike club in Laurel early Sunday morning. Three people of interest in this case have been taken into custody. More than $20 million is going to improvements at two dozen airports in Mississippi. The funding is coming from the Federal Aviation Administration, with more than half of it going to projects in Tunica and Starkville. The Tunica Municipal Airport is receiving just under $7 million to rehabilitate an existing runway, while the George M. Bryan Airport in Starkville is getting just over $4 million to extend an existing runway and taxiway. You can find the full list of projects at supertalk.fm.
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3: William Carey University ranks among the top academic medical institutions in sending quality healthcare professionals to rural areas. Dr. Ben Burnett, the university's president, tells us more about the work being done at the College of Osteopathic Medicine.
7: U.S. News and World Report ranked us number one of all medical schools, and that's DO schools and MD schools, about 350-something medical schools across the country, and we're ranked number one for doctors going into primary care. We moved into tier one primary care across the nation amongst medical schools, and then we ranked number three in the country for doctors serving in rural areas.
3: Dr. Burnett attributes that success to the rigorous training students go through. Be sure to keep up with all things Mississippi by heading on over to supertalk.fm. I'm Caleb Saylors.
8: 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A lot of 52s there. Tomorrow, Thursday, 558, your sunrise. High of 78 with a low of 54, mostly sunny skies. Then on Friday, warms up a touch with a high of 85 and partly cloudy skies. Quick outlook to the weekend, Saturday and Sunday. High is going to be in the low to mid 80s with partly cloudy skies. Join us tomorrow at Northeast Power for their customer appreciation event. We'll be broadcasting live out there from the Northeast Power building from 4 until 6. They're going to have some

0: Some Sade for you. Nothing can come between us on your afternoon drive home here on Q105. All your favorites from the 80s, 90s, 2000s. And today, what's going on, friends? Hayden King with you in the Domino's.com studio here. How has your Wednesday been? Pretty good? Pretty low key? Did you get some things done? What are you doing tonight? Maybe you're going to go to Singo at 8 o'clock over at Back 9. Maybe you're going to go over to Chicory Market, some live music from 5 to 7. Got some deals in the store as well. Just a couple options for you. I don't know if you want to be out and about. There's always that. Maybe, you know, stop in for a bite to eat and a glass of wine during Wine Wednesday at Lenore's. Options aplenty for you. Maybe you're waiting for the weekend. Got the car show on the square Saturday. We're going to be at the VFW in Water Valley on Saturday from 10:30 to 12:30. They're going to have their community free fun day, free for everyone to come out, some food, bouncy houses, the whole nine yards out there at the V on Saturday. That's from 9 to 5. We'll be out there from 10:30 to 12:30, of course, because we got baseball, the final game of the Ole Miss-Alabama series on Saturday, beginning at 12:30 with pregame coverage. Speaking of the stick and ball sports, got to give a big shout out to the Lafayette Commodores softball team. They are the 2026 state champions in 5A. First year head coach, Emily Norwood. Very cool. How about that? First year head coach, boom, state title. Love that. Congratulations to her and the entire team. The Commodores swept the Summerall Bobcats in the series, 7-5. In game one and 9-8 in game two. Jenny Dreher was the MVP. Congratulations to the Lafayette Commodore softball team. You're 5A state champs this year. Way to go. That's awesome. Bringing home the title. Of course, the Oxford High Chargers baseball team will be playing for a state title as well coming up as they're going to be heading for that. It's good stuff, man. I can't believe high school sports wrapping up, which means football will be here before we know it. And, of course, we'll have the Blue Devils and the Commodores here on Q105. More tunage coming your way. If you got a song you want to hear, maybe it's been stuck in your head, the request line's still open for you. Always is during this time of day. 662-426-1093, 426-1093.
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actually a pretty nice little Saturday. We're gonna go to Home Depot. Yeah, buy some wallpaper, maybe get some flooring, stuff like that. Maybe Bed Bath & Beyond, I don't know. I don't know if we'll have enough time.

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3: 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Hopefully you have checked out of the workplace here on this Wednesday and you're getting ready to enjoy your afternoon slash evening, whatever that might entail. Singo maybe at the back nine. That's coming up at 8 o'clock tonight. You also have some live music over at Chicory Market from 5 until 7. Some deals in the store as well. And, of course, Wine Wednesday over at Lenora's. So deals aplenty. Options aplenty for you on this Wednesday evening. Don't forget to join us tomorrow, Northeast Power, for their customer appreciation event. They do this every year, and it's a lot of fun. They're going to have snow biz out there with the snow cones. I mean, who doesn't love a snow cone? I could go for one right now. Some other cool things out there, plus we'll be there, so that's, you know, it's a party, right? It's going on from 4 to 6 tomorrow at Northeast Power. We'll be out there from the same time frame as well. And don't forget, Ole Miss Baseball begins their final regular season series on the road tomorrow night at Alabama down in Tuscaloosa. 6 o'clock first pitch, 5:30 airtime here on Q105, your flagship station for Ole Miss sports. Around 80 currently. Gautier coming at you right now.

Off the request line, it's Jason Mraz. I'm yours. If you got a song you want to hear, let me know. 426-1093, 426-1093.

0: Post Malone, Morgan Wallen, happy birthday to Morgan Wallen today. Unfortunately, as we all know, Post Malone will not be performing in Oxford anymore, which is a bummer after he canceled a big portion of his tour. So, kind of a bummer. But if you are jonesing for live music, which I always am, always down for a concert, if you got free time tonight, you can go see Marilyn Manson up at Graceland Live. That should be a show, right? You got the Wallflowers coming up as well, June the 4th. Edwin McCain and Five for Fighting on June 5th. Gladys Knight's going to be there June 19th. And some more awesome acts throughout the summer. 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Great concert venue right across the street from the King's Joint up there in Memphis. All right, let's find out what happened on this day in music history. I'll be honest, not a whole lot. Start off in 2003. Michael Jackson launched a court case suing Motown Records as he had not been paid royalties from the 60s and 70s with his time with the Jackson 5. He was also suing because apparently their music was played in commercials without his consent. Ugh. Well then, in 2011, Bob Dylan's Like a Rolling Stone was voted the best Bob Dylan song by Rolling Stone magazine. I could see that. It's a good one. I don't know if it's my favorite, but it's up there in the Dylan discography, you might say. Happy birthday to Morgan Wallen, like we said. Michael Madden of Maroon 5. Hootie, Darius Rucker, and Stevie Wonder on this National Frog Jumping Day, Apple Pie Day, Receptionist Day, Third Shift Workers Day, Crouton Day, and Fruit Cocktail Day. So there you go. Celebrate accordingly on this Wednesday, May the 13th. Always appreciate our time together. Thanks for joining me in the afternoons. I do appreciate you hanging out with me. It's always a good time. Join us tomorrow. We'll be live on location over at Northeast Power for their customer appreciation event going on from 4 until 6. We'll be out there broadcasting live. And then we'll go right into Ole Miss baseball. 6 o'clock, first pitch tomorrow, final regular season series. Revs got to get it done. Got to win the series down in Tuscaloosa against Alabama. Game 1 tomorrow at 6 o'clock. Y'all have a great rest of your Wednesday. We'll do it again tomorrow. All right? Y'all take care. I'm Hayden King. Later.
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2: You're listening to Super Talk News. I'm Caleb Saylors. A man and woman are facing multiple charges in connection with the death of an infant. Law enforcement in McGee report that Desiree Vaughn and Joseph Lexio were charged with child abuse, child neglect, deprivation of substantial necessities, possession of controlled substances, possession of paraphernalia, and 3 counts of animal cruelty. While details are slim in this incident, police confirmed that the Mississippi Attorney General's office is conducting a homicide investigation into the infant's death. A Mexican national living in Mississippi illegally will spend more than 10 years in prison for sending and receiving child pornography on Facebook Messenger. You can read that full story at supertalk.fm. 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
2: Under current law, Mississippi, Louisiana, and Alabama have jurisdiction over 3 nautical miles offshore, while Texas and Florida maintain 9 nautical miles. Congressman Mikey Zell and other representatives have introduced the Offshore Parity Act, which would establish equal offshore boundaries.
5: What it's going to do for Mississippi is give us a little more jurisdiction out there offshore. It's also going to help with our fishermen. In my opinion, and I push this regular, try to up the limit on catching red snapper.
2: If passed, the legislation would provide greater access to energy and marine resources and increase state-level control. Izell added that not only would the bill give Mississippians greater access to these resources, but it would also offer the state a chance at furthering economic development initiatives and reeling in new revenue sources. Be sure to keep up with all things Mississippi by heading on over to supertalk.net.
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7: Look now at your Q105 weather forecast. Around 80 now with partly cloudy skies. 52 your overnight low. 752 is your sunset. Tomorrow, Thursday, 558 your sunrise. Sunny skies, high of 78 with a low of 54. Then on Friday, back into the 80s with a high of 85 and partly cloudy skies. Quick look to the weekend. Saturday and Sunday, highs in the low to mid 80s with partly cloudy skies. 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They're going to be having their customer appreciation event at their office. We'll be out there too, broadcasting live beginning at 4 o'clock. 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
2: With SuperTalk News, I'm JT Mitchell. For the first time since becoming a city in 2012, Diamond Head is about to get its own police force.
3: City Manager John McCross says the city wanted its own department from the beginning, but it was not financially possible at the time.
4: It's something we've always planned on doing, and just now it's gotten to the point where we feel like it's time that we should grow up as a city.
3: In addition to a police chief, the department will also have 8 officers and support staff. McCross says residents will not pay extra for equipment because the city has already purchased much of what the department will need, including vehicles and firearms.
2: That was Kristen Kaler with the Roy Howard Community Journalism Center at the University of Southern Mississippi. Police operations in Diamond Head are expected to begin by early September. Diamond Head has relied on the Hancock County Sheriff's Office for law enforcement services since the city's inception.
5: You smell that? Spring. 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It's time to run it. Run it until the grass becomes long and the hedges duck and cover. Then run it again. 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
2: A high-profile double murder case that grabbed the attention of people nationwide, including right here in Mississippi, was that of Alex Murdoch. In a shocking move, his conviction was overturned today, Fox's Madison Scarpino.
7: The infamous former South Carolina attorney has always said that he did not kill his wife, he did not kill his son, and now he's going to be getting a brand new trial. Now, the South Carolina Supreme Court unanimously overturning the murder convictions and Murdoch's double life sentences today. It's because of a local court clerk who, quote, placed her fingers on the scales of justice and denied Murdoch's right to a fair trial by tainting the jury. That former clerk is Becky Hill, and the justices say she, quote, egregiously attacked Murdoch's credibility by insinuating to jurors his testimony could not be trusted. The justices also say that she pressured the jury to reach a quick guilty verdict.
2: Hill has been sentenced to 3 years of probation on obstruction of justice and other charges. I'm JT Mitchell.
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9: Look now at your Q105 weather forecast. Around 80 now with partly cloudy skies. 52 your overnight low. 752 is your sunset. Tomorrow, Thursday, 558 your sunrise. Sunny skies, high of 78 with a low of 54. Then on Friday, back into the 80s with a high of 85 and partly cloudy skies. Quick look to the weekend. Saturday and Sunday, highs in the low to mid 80s with partly cloudy skies. 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They're going to be having their customer appreciation event at their office. 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

0: Miley Cyrus and Flowers. 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